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And of course, when it comes to your dreams, you can do it. Who says you can't? Why would they say so to you? Why wouldn't they spend their energy telling you you can't? Because everyone must start from somewhere, no matter what your challenges are, no matter what you're confronted with at any time. Everyone must start from somewhere. And the starting point is always clarity on what you want to do, and how you'll get there. Those are the questions you need to ask yourself every day. Am I on the path towards achieving the goals I said for myself? This is still the Gold Morning Conversation. 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

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Talking about insuring yourself, one of the ways through which you can insure yourself against damage to you is your security. Protecting yourself, very, very important. And the fastest way to protect yourself is to seek knowledge. Know, listen. If you know, it is difficult for people to take you by surprise. That's why the management of the National Lottery Authority says, I should tell you that there are some people who are going around on Facebook, WhatsApp, or other social media platforms sending you messages in the name of the NLA or impersonating NLA officials, and they are promising you league winning lotto numbers in exchange for a fee. They say, I should tell you. Add this to your store of knowledge that these people are fraudsters. NLA does not give out leaked winning numbers and has not asked anyone, a group of people, to register people for a fee in exchange for lotto numbers. NLA games are purely games of chance. They just play and win. NLA will not be held liable for any losses arising from indulging these fraudsters. Stay alert, don't be scammed, and of course, play responsibly. For further inquiries, contact NLA's customer service helplines on 0266-087-966 or 0266-087-946. And early, they give you development through games. And of course, your eyes are very, very, very important to us. The eyesight. Yes. Of course, there are not many people who have the gift of a good eyesight. There are some who can't see at all. No problem. They've managed to grow and learn from their experiences. They've developed other senses and they're able to move around and go through their day-to-day activities. But if you do have an eyesight, no matter what form it is in, protect it, safeguard it. Don't let it go bad. 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

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Welcome, and we'll share with you weather. We'll share with you the forecast by the government, Ghana Meteorological Agency. That will be handled by Nancy Amelewesi Gekeli Obimpe, and then the rest will follow. And good morning to Abiu Mandela, Amadu Tahiru Hassan, Alidu Adams, there's Jose Agbomobi Asefo. Also, good morning. Cosmos from Ghana, I see 30 more shares of our live video on Facebook. Thank you for everybody who's behind those shares. Mohamed Zunirin, Richard Jampe, William Atanga, Joshua Habori, Harun Abdul Rashid, Michael Hammond, Sena, I'm among them. Abiu Mandela, Amadu Tahiru Hassan, Halidu Adams, Teofilo Sadika, Oliver Kokrochi, Michael Mwamate, Shukra Asani Akimi, Robert Kofi, Albert Bebley, Horse Agbamabia, Me Mahama, Ata Johnson, and I see three more likes of our live video on Facebook. Okay, good morning to you. Good morning to Haruna Abdul Rashid, watching us live from Fadama. There's Alfred Kokusa, Paul Davis, Seme Konuvo, watching us from Agbogbloshi Market. Robert Kofi, who is watching us. Good morning. Good morning to Abiu Mandela, Amadu Tahiru Hassan, there's Teofilo Sadika. Says you can see only what your perspective allows, but you can achieve way beyond that. When you free yourself from the cage of your limiting beliefs, you change your life. Have a productive day. Good morning. That's why every morning I keep telling you about Third Eye Care. We have limiting beliefs that will ultimately lead to your doom. Oliver Kokrochi, good morning to Michael Mwangmate. Good morning to Power. So we voted for waited for those criminals to be arrested, yet they are on radio stations defending their criminal activities. Emmanuel Enim is joining us. Porsche Akwa, Agnes Abuaje, watching us live from the UK. Customs, guy. Good morning. Good morning to Fred Dolo, Motezekpa, Sami Kofi. Good morning. Good morning. It says good morning to Senna and Co. Please, MPP wants power to do what? Or to take the country back again. Dario Boy Ze, I get your name right. Mesha Kumantete, good morning, as always. And thank you all very much for joining us. Abnes is weather.

0: one says a happy 77th birthday to my dearest father, Ibrahim Norte Ashong. Is it Norte? Ashong. But his name is Ibrahim Ashong. It is T E I. Yes, Norte. Yes. So, Ibrahim Norte Ashong. May Allah bless you with continuing good health, peace, and happiness. We are so grateful for your wisdom, your guidance, and all that you do for us. May Allah keep you for us for many more years to come. Thank you. That's coming from Ibrahim Ashong. A happy birthday to, happy 77th birthday to Mr. Ibrahim Norte Ashong. That's a good morning.
1: Good morning, sir.
0: How are you?
1: We are fine.
0: We thank God. SM, you are fine?
2: Yanko Panada Roma.
1: Today is Tuesday.
2: Yanko Yara.
1: Tuesday, BA. Nothing can go wrong on Tuesday.
2: I was going to say, you're not going to be a good one.
1: You're right, you're going to cry, but. But Tuesday.
0: Amen.
1: We are sure that by close of day, no,
0: things will improve.
1: Yeah.
2: Say now, oh, on any counterpart, no. Yeah.
0: What is counterpart?
2: And rest, ya be your weather interior ministry, dear, ya ba, a letter ba, and weather non fa.
1: Efa moon count. Efa moon
2: becker. Sadity.
0: No, but I disagree with those kind of opinions. It's not an exact science. You are studying the movements of nature.
1: It is a prediction.
0: Sometimes it changes very fast. Things can change very, very fast. The storm you think is headed for you may weaken before it gets to you. So things change. It's not an exact science. If you ever studied anything in life, you won't see things like that. Nancy, please share with us the word.
1: So this morning, cases of slight rains are expected along the coastline and few inland areas. Mostly cloudy conditions or weather will dominate the remaining areas, with mist or fog patches reducing visibility over mountainous and forest areas. The afternoon will be sunny over the north, while the south will be alternating with clouds leading to slight rain along few coastal areas. Now, thunderstorms or rain will affect parts of the middle transition northern sector and the northern sector from late afternoon into the evening. So, for this morning, areas like Aplau, Anglogan, Accra, Kaswa, Cape Coast, Takrady, Axim, Akimoda are supposed to be experiencing a 30% chance of slight rains. Hokoferidua, Kowutafu, Kumasi, Obuase, Takwa, Seshibakwaya, Tebu, Ejura, Gosu, Sunyain, Techiman, and then Sampa should be misty. The rest of the country for the morning should be experiencing a partly cloudy weather. Now for the afternoon, Ho Ketekrachi Ejura, 30% chance of thunderstorm or rain activity. Aplau, Anglogan, Winneba, Cape Coast, Takrady, Takwa, Seshibekwa will be variably cloudy. And then there's a 30% chance of slight rains predicted for Accra and Kaswa. The rest of the country for the afternoon will see sunny intervals. Then for the evening, what's going to happen in the evening?
3: So in the evening, partly cloudy conditions are expected over Damango, Bogatanga, Nalirugu, Wa, and Jirapa. And then Aflau, Anloga, Accra, Kaswa, Winneba, Cape Coast, Takoradi, Axim, Kwehutafo, Kumasi, Obuasi, Atebubu, and Ejua will be experiencing mostly cloudy weather. And then meanwhile, the rest of the country should prepare for thunderstorms with rain. And so let's take note.
1: So that is what it should. So it means that for us in Accra, this morning, we are supposed to be experiencing slight rains of about 30% chances. Then afternoon, again, same. 30% chance of slight rains. Then we'll have a mostly cloudy weather for the evening. So let's take note of that.
0: Thank you. It's not a prediction, it's a forecast.
2: Okay, forecast. Say the Nancy Abekin Kain. We're from AG Metro. And a nice Swabekin Kain. She said, I'm a mum since you're not to it. Me see you, man.
0: No.
1: Obey you, why?
0: Based on what will be the basis?
1: Call now, go see
2: you, Nancy. My see you.
0: Nancy is only a messenger.
2: They be same, see me, you know.
0: So it's but for Nancy, you wouldn't have heard that. That is what Jimmy.
1: It's okay. Yes, obey to me.
2: Obey to me, assume. Okay.
0: But why would you, animal rights lawyer, be asking those of us who have no knowledge in law?
2: Oh, there be. I have said, listen, I'm be so.
1: Me see,
4: I. My wife report now. As we can, I'm obey to me, assume. That's why there's something they call man propose, God disposes.
0: But that is not. Legal principle.
4: Yes. But you can use it.
0: You can argue it in court.
2: And then this watch it. This watch it.
0: He wants to
1: see.
2: Also,
1: this
2: you, Nancy.
0: Over what?
2: Any GM? Yes.
4: Then you should sue interior ministry.
0: Over what?
2: I know. I'm more. Why? Obey forecast.
4: Interior ministry. No, no.
0: Why? What happened? How did that affect you?
2: Oh, sir, a man in a plant, a schedule, maybe as
0: he didn't send his children to school. He didn't send his daughter.
2: Maybe a funny, sir, but I'm not aware. But young funny, say, you know, in a man uncle school, you can't say, and I say, be a baby or semi cock or jibby, you know. What's your in sober to Tom, I mean, into my uncle.
4: And you see, so far, it's a ministry in come.
0: Okay. Because that's the very first thing you have to prove. How Nancy telling you that it will rain affected you. That has led to you bringing a case to court.
2: So we need evidence.
0: We'll see when you get there. You bring there.
2: Because if you are now umbrella, we travel.
0: Because you cannot just say that.
1: Yeah.
0: So you can go. You can go. You can see.
2: Momo, they are now okwa ofa lawyer Ujiska. Ujiska.
0: Every.
2: Every.
0: Which lawyer works without payment?
2: And now, on your point,
0: you can offer.
2: Oh, okay.
0: Maybe the lawyer can take the goat and go and sell and take his money. You can talk about
2: it. And that's where they monetize.
0: So if it doesn't go well, then you go and see. But I think that's usually it. You know when hurricanes are happening, warnings are issued. Even in the US, they will tell you that it will hit this coast. Then they will later come and say the strength we expected initially.
4: Okay.
0: And there may be other places that they initially didn't forecast was going to get to. But they are now finding that they to get there. So over time, weather patterns change. It might either get intense or the intensity might reduce.
4: Exactly.
0: Yes. So that one, I think the GMET thing. Also, do you know what equipment GMET is?
2: I know. Only the NDA away. Say, only a man.
0: You are not funding GMET.
2: Any man.
0: Nobody ever says that. Oh, GMET, how are you able to do forecast? Who is funding GMET? Who is making sure they get the money they want?
4: Government is funding.
0: And they are getting the equipment, all the modern equipment.
4: Now and
2: they will
4: bring their...
2: So, GMET, yes.
0: But who says they are not doing
2: the job? I said Ghana National Fire Service.
0: No, who says they are not doing the job?
2: The reverse is, but Omukita sa Akadian in
4: modern equipment.
2: Yes. Simple.
0: They are still able to do it under the circumstances. Well, but it can be better.
2: Yes.
0: It can be better. This
1: regarding.
2: Now, into when you go school, you go see us. Said you, yeah, we're done here, dear. You read the idea na.
1: Yeah, could be some.
2: Yeah, move forward.
1: Say your course, no, useless, na.
4: Useless course.
0: Into. Oh, it's interesting. Anyway, so that's the weather. Please pay attention. You said in the night, in the evening, those of us within Accra
1: would have a mostly cloudy weather for the evening. But it's this morning and then the afternoon that we are supposed to be experiencing a 30% chance of slight rains.
0: Okay.
2: 30%
0: chance of slight rains.
1: Slight rains.
0: Okay. I think it has already slightly fallen.
1: Mm-hmm.
0: Because when it drizzles more, that's all. Then you left it. So that has happened. Whether you like it or not, it has happened. Ruth, thank you.
3: You're welcome.
0: Yeah.

0: joining us exactly 15 minutes past 7 here in the studios of Radio Gold 90.5 FM. Okay, first, Adam, good morning.
1: Good morning, Sana.
2: How are you?
1: I'm good.
0: Interesting. Yeah, okay, so yesterday you were at that event, the security people.
1: Yes, yes.
0: Where they were talking their security language.
1: Yes.
2: He understands something.
0: What were they planning to do? What was their plan? What were they discussing?
1: So, basically, They say IUCO and Interpol have realized that there's a cartel of people who are illegally recruiting youths across 7 or 8 countries in West Africa. And I think
0: Ghana is one.
1: Ghana is one of them.
0: Okay.
1: So they are bringing these people together to design a plan to combat this scam thing that is happening.
0: Okay. So
1: it's basically IUCO Interpol Regional Workshop.
0: Mm-hmm.
1: The theme is tackling cross-border human trafficking and scam.
0: Okay.
1: And participants include IUCO Interpol, Ghana Police, prosecutors from the various countries, QNET, and then regional partners. It's a 3-day event.
0: Yeah, that started yesterday.
1: Okay. So basically, they have recognized that human trafficking is becoming increasingly digital.
0: Mm-hmm.
1: It's no longer analog.
0: So all the conversations happen online.
1: Yeah. Yes.
0: Through digital platforms.
1: Yes. Okay. Criminals exploit fake job, education, and migration offers. And the network operates across West Africa and Central Africa. And this has called for a joint investigation and intelligence sharing.
0: Okay.
1: So, they've given it a code name, Model Q.
0: Model Q.
1: Yes. Which combines trafficking, migration, smuggling, financial fraud, and digital recruitment. Victims pay money via Momo.
0: Mm-hmm.
1: Victims are coerced into recruiting others,
0: mm-hmm.
1: and then they basically use social media and cross-border network to do this.
0: Okay.
2: Like, I'm coming to ask him a question. Like,
0: okay, so I think there's something that we have to come back to, because the two of you have to tell us what we are doing for morning call, because that's quite an interesting thing.
2: But when they say that victims recruit others. How?
1: So,
2: did you get that point?
1: Yes, I get that point.
2: As if I'm a victim.
0: No. But how many people share what they've seen with you?
2: A lot now.
0: Okay, so the two of us are looking for a job.
2: Uh-huh.
0: We are frustrated.
2: Uh-huh.
0: I see something, I start working on it. Then I will send it to you. Nancy, I've seen this. Uh-huh. So you to try. Me, I'm trying. Uh-huh. And it works. It is working. Okay. So it can be used.
1: So when victims are lured through one of the means,
2: mm-hmm.
1: where the means could, it could be employment, scholarship, migration opportunities, mm-hmm. entrepreneurship, multi-level marketing opportunity, or financial access or success, they are then persuaded to pay upfront processing fee or registration fee, often through digital money.
0: Mm-hmm.
1: Once you do that, you are recruited. The first person is recruited.
2: Mm-hmm.
1: Then you are transported across border, maybe from Ghana to the Gambia.
0: Mm-hmm.
1: And then when that happens, you are stripped of your identity,
2: okay.
1: the initial victims.
2: Mm-hmm.
1: Then they are isolated from families and friends. Then they are closely monitored. Then they are subjected to psychological manipulation and coercion, then trapped in debt bondage.
0: Mm.
1: Then many victims are eventually forced to recruit other victims, making the criminal network self-sustaining. When you are there, you've lost all this. You don't have money. They are monitoring you. You've been tortured psychologically. You want to go home. Then it's okay. If you are able to bring one or two people on board, we could grant what you are asking for. I've actually experienced a friend, a colleague from SHS, who was a teacher, became a teacher and then found himself there. He called me trying to, you know, but I've experienced this before. I'm aware of this. I'm not making this up. I know the person really. Mm. Like, I can't even mention his name if you like.
0: No. As for that one, it's true.
1: So
0: That's why I'm saying, I think this is it. In fact, if you ask our listeners, they know family members. They have family members that have been involved in this. They fly you to places.
1: Yes.
0: They put you in domestic work. Some of them then end up as sex slaves, among others. They do all kinds of things to them. They take your passport away. You are now indebted to the person who brought you there.
1: Exactly.
0: The person takes majority of whatever you are supposed to be earning from that domestic work or whatever it is. And the people who you are working for are sometimes allowed to do anything to you. Mm. And whatever you do, you cannot get out of it. You don't have a passport. You don't have a name. You cannot go back unless they allow it.
1: Yeah.
0: So it's something that is most people have had family members go through. Some of them have been rescued in some cases by the foreign ministry, among others, who have helped to bring them down. So it's not new.
1: You seem to know about how
0: I know.
1: Yeah.
2: I know. A story we have covered.
0: Yes. Back in the newsroom, we used to have many people get in touch with us trying to see if we can resolve.
2: Scenario.
0: Mm-hmm.
2: Back in Saudi Arabia, he's been rescuing some of these girls.
0: Yeah.
2: Like
0: Saudi Arabia, I think the people have had their experiences in Dubai, among other places that people are attracted to. So people have those kind of experiences, regularly.
1: So QNET is calling for stronger public-private cooperation. CID warned Model Q is a sophisticated regional threat. Yoko said no country can fight this alone.
0: Mm.
1: And that victims must be protected and the network must be disrupted.
0: In actual fact, the QNET name has been used in some cases to do the same thing. Yeah. They had to issue a statement trying to distance themselves from everything that has happened. They have used it. They have used it on many occasions to do that. So it's quite interesting. And it's nice to hear that there's a partnership to try to resolve this issue. Even before make sure they don't even get there in the first place. Because once they're outside the country, it becomes difficult to get them back. Now you have to go through diplomatic channels, trying to work with somebody else's security. They are either interested or not interested, depending on who is holding the person.
1: Exactly.
0: There are many, it will be complicated. You'll be surprised that the person who is engaged in the trafficking in another country is somebody else's son who is very heavily connected, among others. So it's a whole complicated matter that needs to be dealt with and dealt with well. Yes. Yoko is part of it.
1: Yes.
0: Yoko, yeah. They have plenty of Yoko.
1: Yes. The program is actually heavily on the laps of Yoko and Interpol.
0: Okay.
1: So they are with the others coming on board.
0: Yoko, yes. Mr. Monacha, before he became Yoko boss, was my brother.
1: Okay.
2: Ah,
1: it was.
0: Meaning he's no longer your brother.
1: Don't see brothers.
0: He's your former brother.
1: You become acquaintances.
0: Oh, I see. Yeah, ladies, it's a tough work. Yeah. It's tough work. Tough work.
2: More cutting my money, right?
1: Former brother.
0: Very good, very good boy.
1: Okay, so the countries: Ghana, Burkina Faso, Sierra Leone, Liberia, Senegal, Guinea, Cote d'Ivoire, Benin, and the Gambia. The partners: Interpol, Yoko, Ghana Police Service, judiciary and prosecutors of the various countries, QNET, and then other regional law enforcement agencies and international partners. So those are the countries and the partners involved.
0: Okay. That's great. It's another matter that you've brought up that would have taken 1 hour or 2 hours of our time and discussing, because this is quite an interesting area. And perhaps we'll go back to it before the show ends. But Nancy SM, morning call. What do you want our listeners to talk about?
2: Okay, so we all have been worried about the growing indiscipline in our schools.
0: Okay.
2: Now, government is about reviewing the student punishment regime in our schools.
0: Okay.
2: As a way of trying to deal with the indiscipline that we are seeing in the various schools.
0: Okay.
2: Now, even before
0: reviewing the punishment regime.
2: Yes. Okay. So, the minister announced that. I just want to pick. Government is set to review the punishment regime in schools and empower Ghana Education Service with stronger authority to deal with growing indiscipline among students. That's according to Honorable Harry Naijiso. And so even before government does that, we just want to pick the thoughts of our listeners on what they think would help deal with the indiscipline we are seeing in our schools. Maybe they are listening and then they may pick one or two from what you people would say.
0: Okay.
2: Because they are about to. They are now going to review the punishment regime.
0: Okay.
2: So we just want to pick the thoughts of our listeners. What do you think, if taken out or included, would help in bringing back some form of discipline in our schools?
0: What should they be considering? What should they not be considering?
2: Yeah.
1: But why was punishment taken out of?
0: There's still punishment.
2: No, there's punishment.
0: It's a form of punishment.
1: Okay. People like me, from where I'm coming from, when we say punishment, lashes. You dig the hole and feel it. You dig the whole pack. Those kind of things. Why was those things taken out to begin with?
2: So,
1: because look at where it's taking us now.
2: And when we get to the review table, we would answer those questions.
0: Okay.
2: But for now, we are going to review the whole system. What we are asking, what do you think they should add, bring back, take out? What subtractions and additions should be made?
1: Addition. We are going to hear things this morning.
0: Okay, you did not teach at the public schools.
1: No, private schools. In private schools, you suspend you.
0: They suspended you
1: 2 weeks.
0: Hey. So you were suspended.
1: Yeah, because suspension 2 weeks.
0: Hey.
2: I
0: see.
1: But corporal punishment, not a woho. But almost semi call.
0: You went over.
2: Wampa.
1: Miampa.
0: SM.
1: They all borrow yourself. I feel me back. You call back a crafting fans in the bedrooms.
0: Please, announce the numbers.
1: Okay. Said the Nancy Achema, I buy some baby review. Aye, where the your cancel that be?
0: I like that. This review is review, not cancel.
1: Who are we here? Another pair for. Then also say, Ebema and TSO, any subampa, Aba, you school a hood on the mobile. I said a bear and some of our can put in 40. If you are no baby, come home, you are no baby every month. And you know, yeah, do a drink chair and there and pay. 0599 922 922 0599 922 922 And I say 0302 30 34 92 0302 30 34 92 last time 0302 302 no. And I'm going to say bye, but Ufremu Biana Etomwa,
2: Hello. Hello, good morning.
3: Good morning, Madam Nancy. Hello, good morning. Yes, Madam.
2: Good morning.
3: Animal lawyer, good morning. David Sena. I'm a mabu.
0: No, not David Sena. Not David Sena, please. David Nancy.
3: Animal lawyer. I'm a mabu. I'm a secondary school, unless you go to university, you're a 18 years class, cut from the few primary that I said that yet, senior secondary school, and you have a China woman. No matter how good you are, you are not a girl, not a girl, not a girl, not
2: a girl, not a girl.
4: Hello, good morning.
5: Steven.
4: Riku.
5: 2.5 million.
4: Yes, sir.
5: Steven, Ben, in a couple of
4: years. Ben, I'm a man, Ben, Patrick.
5: Yeah. It's here, it will say my name, and it's not in the name.
4: Yeah, Joso.
5: Yeah. Steven, Babo, home couple, you need some Batakora Kuma. Na in
4: Tiasuaba.
5: And a Yi Krim. And yet, I will discipline a crowd and I say, oh, it's me, a crowd. So I never say, oh, don't know. Oh, don't know. Now, I hope I show my next client for practice. Then we were about 19, Bema. Officer, I sent in my paper, or year prof and Guano, the Shino. And the Shinny, we are not much like that. Jack, who didn't hear me show? Or say, I'm a fatal send the show. Damn, fact, I'm one of them. Now, yeah, Papa, no movie is trans seven. No, no, so that's Uncle Paraman could invest it, but no, no, my dream would be not something forming now with cool. No, what St. John's grammar answered 1995-98 near Shimmy and near the Tinitinemi. I had no issues. Well, sometimes we will say it well, yeah, but near the correct too. And to me, my family, Mr. Tusa, and some family. Young farmer, na ye film, and ask them cry, good people. I teach a crew, I could make none as a certain teacher of control. Yes, I'm from there. No, thanks to Muslims there. As I see a team, so we are just putting them on the right track. And I must say,
4: okay, yes, you are that's a pan, no adventure. 0599-922-922.
2: Hello, good morning.
6: Good morning, Nancy.
2: Patrick, why are you?
6: Okay. Hello.
2: Okay.
6: Dummy.
2: Okay, okay.
6: Before you there.
2: Mercury, before.
6: Okay. 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
4: à hello good morning hello. Hello, good morning. Okay, nice to be on here.
2: Hello, good morning. Yeah, ma'am.
0: I also sing Auntie
2: Sana. Eh?
0: Auntie Nancy. Why? Good morning to you, boss.
7: So sorry. I think I and Brad Dina. When you say school, 2000, I mean, Not a case. You know him. I'm a moment about you. You back at me. 10 years ago. Me say no go dey here. I call bag.
4: Hello, good morning.
8: Yo, Bami, you mean channel?
4: Yo, Julius Bawi, you.
8: No, no, you mean, maybe papa, you were where my name is. When we say punishment, we be a little bit careful. She need be papa, or no, I make kai. Maybe you come in here, me quite to your school. No, you know, ni ha, were not disciplined, go with that. You were small, male. You walk away from your hammer, not can it be a walk back thing? It's an amicacy, Ababak. Sandy, you on a hankai, me mistake when you say school. 4 big boys, I lame you do bad engine. Meaning, been a banner kind of it's an amicacy, not can it be a fair abba. If I want man of ya, Mindanish.
4: Julius, more careful. Julius said, I see.
2: Hello, good morning.
9: Hello, good morning.
2: Aziz.
9: Mama ga.
2: Mhm.
9: Na me enhyira mo no yam kese.
2: Mhm.
9: E facho enfufu no, na mo frɛ mo efu anti efu a. Nti ye no ye frɛ mo de. Mhm. Eh? Lebram ima. You are very careful. Na me enhyira mo ne adwuma pa. Animal lawyer.
4: Yes sir.
9: Kwade mbo wo ba. Ana master rasta. Me come on. Me facho. Me me die me ma dwen no. Some of the teachers no. They will hear book on but the one book on collar, punishment, you can't yet because yeah, time now. So one goes to one day, pull now, and the over door. No, we are going to say they be a blast too. But make us a womb teacher. Hey, teacher, go one pull now. Now, only baby, I wish. As I said, this time now. 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
4: me ya en se da se pa. Hello, good morning.
10: Hello, good morning.
4: Morning sir.
10: Yeah, if I tell your friend Gideon, we can say for Abeka.
4: Gideon Abeka.
10: Yeah. Yamishram.
4: Oh, Gideon Abeka, Olaina drop it. Gideon Sabra, Bill. Gideon Sabra, Sabra.
2: Hello, good morning.
11: Good morning, Mamaga.
2: Abolo.
11: Yes, Mamaga. Oh, come on, I this is Siano. Let's see, I have a problem no. And on Tiana, I said, in Komoi. 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school sa de no so e se eh we school authorities no so I dey adwin ko because e se ade e
4: Hello, good morning. Queen of the airwaves.
12: If you mean about that, be at the two book as a soldier to be at you. Your man will be no more homo good square. Omoko will be no more to buy a sian, but as I said, the cosa. Your cassa display and buy a school no more. Mamma, and maybe a chimu, and then your young teacher will be to me by meaning with school. Teachers, be no more say a shun call out school. Omo boy for a boy here, no more their post school on Colano. E esse yankasa wo fono so ye ma ye ne ko ye ma no papa papa ye ma kata no endosu esi ebu no e na sisi internet no so sey ye ma no dodo internet no esi ye ko la no dodo en si de na government ana peni fo be ye fa ho internet no esi ko la so much ko la no kusku amaga ombe si ade nyama ense enfata na mo hwere fono so e wo school. And see, you will problem case your pa. Yeah, woeful teachers for Nina. Yena, you will problem. And see, you see, you might make conclan, you might cassa, and those my man. You might a man who say, would that see any sukwa on? So one cassa wouldn't say what China oppressor we used to say, and the mamma no one, not present mamma no one. And the mawinin go school now on. Never show be, and will school now woman take, say, where yes, it's semi to me, yes, sir. She see our film, not to one amo. But ya wo for no omu she see our film at an omu ye de omu ye wo school. So we are for fishi ya binya ukoskwa the one said chia de men ko show mom wo be se umbre wo de omu ye so so be ye. Ete mama ga at this work say we are wo any teachers 20 mpa boso e say mbo mpa ye maye manu mpa me ne se nyame bebe musu me ga mwa se an opin.
4: Yo, king of the airwaves, you see that se pa.
2: Hello, good morning.
13: Good morning.
2: Thompson.
13: Yes.
2: We are listening.
13: I hope all of you are fine.
2: Yes, we are doing well.
13: Thank God. You know, the things start from the home. Now, we need our children think gods in our various homes. So, in the first place, you know that even if I do something in the house, my mother or my father cannot discipline me. So, how dare you, a teacher, to you raise your cane on me? That's some of the things that is happening. Look, my son, he said my son is hairy, so he's growing beard, going into the SSS. Then that boy, his beard has already come, and now he has grown beard, and then the teacher is also having beard. See, the teacher has a curriculum. So if that teacher begins to try discipline him, he will not take it. We as parents must inform the children from home than that everywhere you go, you are supposed to be disciplined by anybody who sees you doing something wrong. So my child will not go out and go and do something, and then when maybe somebody said it, he can stand in front of the person and talk back at the person. Never. He can't do it. He's in university right now. He's afraid to in fact, do something or say something that he knows that the father will not take it. So the thing stands for more. If the, our parents are ready to, for our children to, you know, be disciplined.
2: Mm-hmm.
13: If we don't empower the teachers and then the school authorities, nothing will happen. And then that man we could always call human rights. That man that we are adoring our various homes and everywhere. That man too, we must kill the man. Mm-hmm. Good morning.
2: Good morning.
4: hello. Good morning. Hello.
2: Hello.
4: Okay.
2: Good morning.
14: Good morning.
2: Pacho, why are you?
14: Dada George, you.
2: Okay. Dada George. Pacho, it's you. Dana George.
14: Hello.
2: And I will line name boy you. A break. Pastor, so beat me a fair back.
4: Yeah, now can you hear me? But me
2: empty.
4: Hello, good morning.
15: Hello, good morning.
4: Yeah, Adi Ani.
15: Big towel, and how today?
4: Body towel.
15: Constitutional review. Yeah, the corporal punishment way. It was school. I can't hold my mind. I'm tired. And I make a last. No, any summer four. I'm pigeon in umbra. Oh, say corporal punishment. No, I mean, you say you na down on you na. I am out for say. A wicked you say then. Oh, you say said you to fracture school. I'm prepared for you. School prepared for me. This is it here. Because na kupon kasa wo Quran any Bible mo no wo se abofra koma so no jimi e bata ho no ye de aba en e de tene no na ye yi jimi ne efri ho ne enti a ye ko hada there is a place to stone Satan and we history about it. Satan was about to opesa o manipulate en kwalae bi e ye nyakopon soma fo ne ma adin en e de sa stone no e ba ye. Unless you stone Satan. And to say Satan will have a buffoon, not say I'm far by answering a yinwa. On three hole, or that's an animal, adjig, a dying, a honum, at nothing. But say, and ya, you better meet the Malasha home. Corporal punishment, you know, we are teaching you, no, for any say, never so, mra, and no baby. But a non stressor, a colony, a bonny, a school, a mint, young chef, corporal punishment, nay, be ye free, school, you know. And then, and then, they are calling our school. No, Musabi, or Munu Edubone, our school. I didn't see that call our school, not Edubone. Not or yet in the morning, our school. And canino, Unyakino. And she first near, see, oh, Jimmy, I see them, I didn't know Jimmy's other one for schoolana. But a nature, oh, because school, Kuana, so one yanty dear, or fear, or to meet and it is a baller. And she waited here, the force to set a bino. Obeshwe honu mama ye. So nebe ya fiut ammano wa mwoba no. Omu siye siye kakrea. Medase.
4: Aja, yansi ya dasi pa ya nano pei. Eno wa juinchire.
2: Hello, good morning.
16: Good morning, Mama Gam.
2: Yes, sir.
16: Good morning, good morning, SM. I greet all of you.
4: Yeah, Tulsa, Oklahoma.
16: tomorrow is my birthday.
4: Yo, and yeah, happy birthday.
16: Everything is in your hand.
4: Happy birthday in advance.
16: Thank you, my brother. Charity begins at home. If your child is going to boarding school, you have to direct him how you supposed to direct him before he went to the school. You know, teacher, he teach almost about 150 people or 120 people. He alone stand in the classroom. What is teacher duty? You have to make sure the student, what you're supposed to do, you let them do. But I tell some teachers, when the children come to school, they don't bother them. They don't take care of them. So after a while, all this thing, the corruption in the school, the schools, it's too much. I was in circle coming to Aveno, and I dropped at Aveno. The boys that we entered the from 82. I said, I'm see you now. I'm going to see you now. I'm going to see you now. I was this 82. They removed their shirt, put inside back, and they wear t-shirt. You see, so me, I believe that every school must be, they should put security cameras all over. Because that thing, they are learning it from the school too. So the headmaster and the teacher, they're supposed to try and do something about that. So if the education minister is listening, all the schools, they should put security cameras.
2: Okay.
16: So that they can be monitoring the students too.
2: All right.
16: Thank you.
2: Thank you.
4: Tosa Oklahoma. Yabefa, hello, good morning.
17: Hello, good morning.
4: Bacho, udini baby Afrifi?
17: Upon Yeboa, from South Sampawa, sir.
4: Oh, okay. Upon your boy, but you're eating on a pay. Say, be a book. Never
17: had one of them.
4: What did another room or the unquatch?
17: I don't know. I don't know. I don't know. I don't know. I don't know. I don't know. I don't know. I don't know. I don't know. I don't know. I don't know. I don't know. Let's go back and say, see, am I will be our own right. Yeah, yes, I was to be blue. Then so was a woman was asked to be at the Embra because me cry. Time I go school, you bet you are late. Come up, I mean I'm too late. Come up. Over you, I bet you did. Yeah, then I abu. Yes, when they find someone in there, then you go school prefect. No, you go at the Emmanu. Yes, when school prefect teacher headmaster phone for go at the Emmanu. It's your best friend. And I we are the abu abin so and I say I be bias so best say FAT. Yet you know I hear parliamentarians. No, almost say so so much kun tokwa. Our parliament, I have no indiscipline of parliament. I have no idea what was school. We are camping now. We are demonstrating. We are going to our school. We will be asking you what we see because I want to have no market now. No don't play. We are going to
2: parliament. Yeah, that's it.
4: Point well noted.
2: The final caller.
4: What kind of point in the camera? And you find you chat to Nancy.
2: Hello, good morning.
18: Final caller, your friend Edie. Edie, Mr. Taborolaji. Enchiam.
2: Enchiam.
18: Gonna phone you now. About I didn't try in the Diva Elifa is a consumer. I a costume.

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1: I
2: don't know which school.
1: Yeah.
2: But it was wrong for them to allow him to go get closer, or go into even the female dormitory.
3: Why is it problematic?
2: Back in my secondary school, if you are bringing your child to school, a female can enter the dormitories with a female student.
1: Yes.
2: A male, you are not allowed because your daughter is not the only person in the dormitory at the time. And it's a dormitory.
1: Yeah.
2: Girls' dormitory.
1: Girls, so...
2: Okay, so at a time, you don't know what is happening. You don't know who has just gone to the bathroom and then is coming to dress up and all. So you will not say that because your daughter is coming, then somebody else must be. Do you get? So if you are coming, you are bringing a girl to school, you would come with a female who would, if it is necessary for the parent or a guardian to enter the dormitory, then that person would handle that.
3: Okay.
2: But a male, no, you won't even enter
3: the dormitory.
2: Not even the dormitory.
3: Get close.
2: To the house.
3: Okay.
2: Do you get? That was my school. Yeah.
3: Okay. Okay. Because I've always wondered why.
2: If you are a male.
3: In the house. Okay. So, the house itself is, let's say you have an entrance to the dormitory that you walk through before you start going into the individual
2: dormitories. Yes.
3: Okay. But at the entrance, are you saying nobody, men can't go there?
2: It was my time. Except for our house mistresses who had sons, male children. Even them, car, you hardly see them.
3: Okay.
2: But aside that, there's a point that you get to and then you can't cross as a male. I went to a good school, so maybe.
3: I'm just saying that, you see, there are different groups of people who can turn up at, maybe the person may just turn up there accidentally. Going somewhere, the person is walking through a campus. Okay, maybe there's nobody to guide him. There are things that happen at any point. You can, because myself, I ended up at our girls' dormitory by mistake. I didn't know that was where the girls' dormitory was. And when I got there, I was like, how can they just in front of the house? The dressings.
2: Do you get?
3: Those of us who like to watch, watch more before going.
2: So, in my school, for instance, where the girls' dormitory is, it's been difficult for you to assess. And if you are a stranger, you definitely get somebody telling you that is a no-go area. And the boys on campus, they know where the boundary is. So those of them who have been, you call it chalking, they have girlfriends. So after prep, they want to escort their girls to the dormitory. They get to a point and...

0: oh, this is the end. Mm-hmm. And then you oh, see them going back.
1: Yeah.
0: Uh-huh. So, like Idi was saying, if it were to be my school, there's a senior who is stationed at the entrance, who would ensure that, okay, there's a new girl coming in, and the only parents around her, or who is bringing her, is the father. And so she would take it up from there,
2: and take
0: you to the dormitory. I am wondering how he
2: got
0: to the dormitory.
3: Maybe closer, and I say close
2: but
3: to the dormitory.
2: Oh,
3: dormitory.
0: It won't happen.
2: Even he himself. Once they said girls dormitory.
3: Who are you doing? Then what did anybody come to a gym?
0: Some parents really want to see baby and woman. Ebeda. So then the school would have to put in these measures that if you are your child is a female, ensure that you come with a female family member or somebody who would, if you want to see where your child is going, like that person would go with her. But it's difficult for me to understand.
1: I want to find out something. When we were growing up, say be out, we are so dealing with you like a small one going on. Your father or mother can go and report you to your teacher.
2: your teacher will deal with you.
1: Your teacher will deal with you.
2: Okay.
1: Sign him on the course still. I don't know.
3: Oh, since you know, ABM, increasing crash, you know.
2: SM go do some with it.
3: Increasing crash, any day.
1: Because those days, if you know, another papa want to say, I'll report you to your teacher. Where you steady?
3: Yeah. If you cry, if you know, you know, because you know, when you know, or China member school, I'm about teacher money. You say, and you will be at also.
0: Even now, in some homes, in my home, for instance, that small boy, Asida, I think that even the parents, he's not so much scared of them like the teacher. So, I'll tell Auntie Hilda, hey, please. Do you know, there's that kind of, still in some homes, they still revere their teachers.
1: This,
0: So, I don't know, but in other places,
1: perhaps.
3: I don't know. Not Auntie Hilda, no. Or you will be
1: a disciplinarian.
0: Disciplinarian, yes. But a downfall show.
3: Who said, nice will be to me our downfall. Every SSO no sir, no best.
0: Exactly.
3: Every SSO discipline, but discipline.
0: Exactly. Okay. So in this case, they love Auntie Hilda so much that they don't want
2: to be on the other side.
0: Yes.
2: Okay.
0: I think that is the case for them. And so if you say that, I will tell Auntie Hilda, you see him, sitting up and doing the right thing. 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
2: Thank you. 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
0: 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Also, don't forget to follow them on social media, Facebook, Instagram, Twitter, and YouTube. Hisense, they say everyday prices for everyday people.
3: And I'm going to copy your Hisense in Yama. Nanyama when you know who told me the birth year. I was saying you'll be a baby soon. Mamco told me go, sir. I was saying, Unya, or baby, and Honjo come, or fear, or baby soon. Near TV, say, older. And you come, sir. I said,
2: but why can't you use it yourself?
3: Oh, they'll be saying,
2: why do you need somebody?
3: Maybe I mean my baby, you might say, so you soon.
2: So what in your absence somebody might still be using it. Hey, is this your
3: now? Maybe I was so free, you know. Now no drinks room. Now no soup.
2: This your theory.
3: Now what's your TV? Now we TV not so. Oh, come up.
2: What's the what do you call it? Theoretical basis for the analysis.
3: Oh, there be say oh. What you mean, Tony? Me miss a bit of you know na and you miss six. Me could give you my bread.
2: Okay.
3: Oh, TV ni am in time heavy feel sa.
2: Okay.
3: But who me my top is one who heavy feel mummy.
2: Okay.
3: Did I move you know? Now me no you know you not
2: feel. I see. Nancy, is anybody using your blender as we speak?
0: No sir.
3: Oh, passion. Oh, eh, moving use blender. I was here. Eh, you go Kunlun Ghana Limited for so ho. Na Kunlun for Eddie ni mo ma na se enropan ku to. Eno Kunlun Ghana Limited for Eddie Abba. 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ma na nansen wo performance wo mpa so agodie no performance na ko form kra afi adwene mu eye nhye so na afi so stress ajini padua na abo so a Mr. Ekonu for drum the other friend, Mr. Kino, and the beating about Sisino Koto, Biahuan, be bum, send me can kayano, stress and fatigue be soon could be my bisu that demo physical fitness, no, a besa baby, open Mr. Q and Dunibi at me out to the Agana Hadi, say a pharmacy chemical, and I say Heba show be an Uberoha, Ubeja be at all, or by Sabeman and Kotra, when you're that, you know, to be there for man of straw be a count collect, nothing on the train, Bruno, or no, boys are holding a bar. I frequently look for coffer by four. I was 0244-139-176. 0244-139-176. And I say 0274-139-176. 0274-139-176. Mr. Kill, or see a bema precope, and check me to be beha, no bad bed demonstration in the chairman in our coin of Faswa, which my Faswa, over no a year, Mr. Q. Drew.
2: Well, we need to take a break. When we come back, Dr. Zubair will join us, Kofi Asare will also join us. We'll talk in a bit more detail about this. There's also another development that we'll be looking at. Nancy SM, is payment of debt under our conditions an achievement?
3: Payment of debt.
2: Like this government being able to pay debt that is due.
0: Of course it is.
2: It is an achievement.
0: Yes.
2: We'll talk about that. Labo will join us again. We'll continue the discussion on the issue of discipline.
4: In my clan, if we find you introducing a man to another man, mama!
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2: 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Well, a few of you were sharing your thoughts about the discussion we're just having. Patron Solu says, good morning, please. Some of us were out of town and you want an update. But nowadays, wherever you are, you can find out anything. Alta Sharu, good morning. Wiseau says, but okay, I think it started from here. We have copied the West blindly in delivery of punishment. Today, the Western world is at a crossroad. They are now afraid of their youth. Students go to school compound with knives and guns to kill teachers and their student colleagues. We forgot that in education, there is the social cultural element. Let us remember that Ghana was the first country to ratify the universal right of the child law. Some developed countries are still yet to ratify it. But in ratifying the right of the child law, Ghana added that the child must obey his or her parents. That's wise, though. There's also Ruth Kwe, who says, I went to a government school, and back then, if you are late for breakover, you will be asked to pick bags of stones around the compound and then come back to kneel on the sand. Your parents can't do anything about it and brought some discipline in your school. But you can't do that today. The kids are not respectful anymore these days and disrespect teachers anyhow. That's very bad. I think we should bring some form of discipline back. Adam,
11: yeah.
2: What's your own view on this?
11: I think whoever championed this idea of removing corporal punishment from school did us a lot of disservice.
2: Okay.
11: Because teachers by their own training know the type of punishment that would make a child behave in a certain way.
2: Okay.
11: The fact that there are some teachers who flout what they were taught in school must not form the basis for the removal of corporal punishment in school. There's a good reason for that.
2: Okay.
11: Now, in behavior psychology, there's a term called operant conditioning.
2: Okay.
11: Operant conditioning.
2: Okay.
11: It's a learning process where behaviors are modified by consequences.
2: Behaviors are modified by consequences.
11: If you do what is right, you are rewarded so that you continue doing similar things.
2: Okay.
11: If you do what is wrong, you are punished so that you don't repeat it again.
2: Okay.
11: Now, in this punishment, there are different types of punishment that can be handed you.
2: Okay.
11: Depending on the severity of the misconduct.
2: Okay.
11: So the type of punishment you can be handed when you misconduct yourself in a certain way can be caning.
2: Okay.
11: Can be weeding.
2: Okay.
11: Can be digging, depending on your age and level of education.
2: Okay.
11: So, I don't see why a child who misconducts him or herself so much cannot be punished by way of caning.
2: Okay.
11: When we were in school, there were things we cannot conceive or entertain because of the teachers we have. They will not allow you to do certain things. You know the consequences that comes with it. Okay. That alone prevents you. In fact, during our days, we are all age mates. Have you ever heard a situation where a student beats a teacher before? Or engage a teacher in fisticuff, fight, blow to blow? Have you heard that before?
2: It has happened before. There were severe consequences.
11: Exactly. Nowadays, it's become the norm. We heard a couple of years ago, during BEC or SHS examination, students ganging up to beat their teachers for not allowing them to participate in the examination malpractices. And these are new things. And it's because of the regime of removal of corporal punishment.
2: Okay.
11: Even the Bible, I know not all our listeners are believers, but even the Bible, in Hebrews chapter, in Proverbs chapter 13, verse 24, says, whoever spares the rod hates their child, but the one who loves their children is careful to discipline them. You understand? Proverbs 22:15, folly is bound in the heart of a child, but the rod of discipline will drive it far away.
2: The rod of discipline.
11: The rod of discipline. So, I don't understand why nowadays, when a child is punished for misconducting him or herself in school, a mother or father will go to the school and demand the teacher be punished. And then, the school authorities have accepted this and incorporated it to the point where no teacher can punish a child who goes wayward. This is not acceptable.
2: Okay.
11: This is what is leading to the lawlessness we are seeing in some of our schools.
2: Okay.
11: So I think it's high time we bring back corporal punishment. People should not confuse corporal punishment with child abuse.
2: Why shouldn't they?
11: The situation where a child misconducts him or herself and then the teacher would punish the child to the point of the child sustaining injury. Those things must not be tolerated. Okay. But the presence of those things must not lead to the removal of caning entirely in our school system. It must be brought back, but regulated in a way.
2: There must be limits to it.
11: Exactly, there must be limits to it. So I am all for it. Because I've gone through it and I know the benefit I'm reaping from it today. Yes. I am very free and very jovial with my daughter, but there are some lines she can't cross because of how I was brought up.
2: Okay.
11: We play all right, but there are rules. The current situation where parents allow their children to do whatever they like without consequences is not acceptable. We are breeding a very dangerous crop of generation going forward if this is not nipped in the bud.
2: Discipline is important.
11: Very, very important.
2: Dr. Ibrahim Zuberu, lectures at Accra Technical University. Doc, good morning and thank you very much for your time.
12: Sena, I'm a professor.
2: Professor. Pardon me, forgive me, forgive me.
12: Good morning.
2: Okay. So, okay. But you it's still lecturing, right?
12: Sure.
2: Yes, okay, great. Professor Ibrahim Zuberu. Thank you very much for joining us, and good morning to you.
12: Good morning, Senna.
2: And yeah. I guess you've been following the conversation
12: from
2: the perspectives of those in the studio and also from those who called. What do you think?
12: I listened to it.
2: What do you think, Prof?
12: Senna, good morning once again to your listeners and our teachers and the parents. I want to draw your attention to the fact that I've taught in secondary school in the UK, a college in the UK and a university, and I understand how the system works. And sometimes when you come back home and you look at what's happening in our schools, it's a bit problematic. We copy blindly. In the UK system, secondary school, a student, before he enters a classroom, there is a teaching assistant that searches them. They search their pockets. If they have knives, they have guns, they have any weapon, they take it out. So they enter there except their books, pencils, and the rest of them. Even sometimes calculators are given to them by school. When they are going, they leave them there. They don't bring some from the house. Now, punishment over there. For example, when I was teaching, I have a student who disturbs a lot. You have to give the person a notice of 24 hours that tomorrow you serve your punishment. And they do isolation. They have a library that there's no one there. So they know the time the child has a program on TV that he wants to go and watch at home. That's the time they will detain the student for hours. By the time he gets him finished, so because of that, the student will never, he does not. So that notice of 24 hours, when the parent comes to pick the student, you inform the parent that your son or daughter is serving punishment tomorrow. So they punish him. They will not leave him. Now, in our case here, we have copied child that blindly, and to the extent that parents don't accept teachers punishing their children. That's wrong. Once a student misbehaves, he should be punished. If you don't punish him, he will think it is good thing to be doing. I listened to one of our colleagues giving the various types of the punishment that are available in psychology. It is true. And this is what I think we can do to help ourselves as a country to ensure there's discipline in our secondary schools, in our universities. Come to the university. You find a female student dressed and you ask yourself, Ofifie Bano, did the parent saw her? And you have no answer. It's horrible. I come to write exams and you wear bareback. Nothing at the back. You're looking half naked and you're coming to write the exam. All those in discipline, where did it come from? It's from home. The time the students spend with teachers, though, appears to be longer, but majority of the times are with the family in the home. How are the family doing? So we have to look at the role of the teacher and the role of the family in the upbringing of a child. Now, we're supposed to mold them when they come in school with curriculum, with some advice and counseling in school. When they go home, parents are supposed to ensure that whatever is given them in school is actually applied. But if they come to school and they're molded away and they go home and they're scuffled by the actions of the parents, it becomes problematic. There's no way we can resolve the issue. So we have to look at the role of the parent very critically. A child misbehaves in school, he has been punished, parents go to the school, attack the teacher. So the child thinks that whatever happened, she's right, or he's right. That mentality should be taken out. If somebody is punished in the secondary school or misconduct themselves in the secondary school and are found culpable, they should expel and ban from attending any government school. So maybe they may end up in a private school or sit home, their parents should teach them to go and write remedial, if that's what the parent wants. There might be stringent measures to stop the canker that is happening in school. There are videos flying. What pain me or what is baffling me is that they do it with impunity by recording and putting on social media. How can you slap a junior or a colleague, classmate, because you have body and film it and put on social media? It doesn't make sense. So the code of ethics must be looked at, and then the code of discipline must be looked at. Then the role of the parent should come in. When we balance these three, we can get a common ground where the government can come in and accept the issues that we require to straighten up our children. Me, in my house, my children, I take them out. This is a cane. Take the one you want, I'll pay. So he knows that he has taken a cane that when he misbehaves, I will lash him with it. He will pick it. She will pick it. I will come home. They are in my bedroom. They don't come to my bedroom. So when a person misbehaves and they know I have a cane in the room, he knows that they will cane me today. So in their hand, that is a palm. If it is 6, I'll give it. If it is 12, I'll give it. I don't want to do the back. My hand is heavy. It can give some marks. I don't want to go Botox. It can give some marks. Because today, the body and the skin of our children, it's like somebody will say, country farm, akoko skin. It will spoil right now. But in the palm, you make sure it goes deeper. Next time, the person will not do it again. But you don't beat them all the time. If you are doing it once too, it might be severe to the extent that the person will sit up. So these are the things we have to look at. So that we deal with it. In the schools, teachers can punish them. When we were in school, I remember even speaking vernacular when it's not the time of doing Fante, and you go and be speaking vernacular, there's a card which has a rope on it, they will put it on you. I will not speak vernacular during English period or environmental studies time. Everybody will laugh at you. Tomorrow you will not even do it. When you are late, they will lash you. You understand?
2: Okay.
12: And we walk. See, we walk. I don't know whether you know straight road properly. And where I live at the park tank, I will have to walk to Swedesbury, because my primary school was Ahmedia, just by Swedesbury or Swedish School of Business. You have to walk. So you have to wake up early, do your house chores. Nobody will put you in a car and send you there. We are not saying that parents should not put their children in car and take them there. or to the school. If you have the means, you can do it. But I'm telling you how struggled people have done, travel miles. They are not late, but today, check. Students at the Accra High, get under the Kanda Highway Bridge.
2: Mm.
12: When it is 9 o'clock to 10 o'clock, they are there. What are they doing?
2: Okay. Okay.
12: So these are the things I beg you.
2: This is Elvis.
12: For the review of the code of ethics, the code of discipline, we support it 100%. Government should go fully, but there must be proper stakeholder consultation and all that to ensure that we have a common ground that we can deal with some of these things. And the role of the parent, when the student leaves school and go home, is very critical.
2: Mm. And that's why I wanted to read to you Elvis's thoughts. Elvis says, "You dare not touch my child. Don't do it because if you do, I'll revenge. In abroad, parents get reports by mail about their children in school. So you don't beat somebody's child. Some teachers take advantage." And I guess this is why you are asking for consultations with parents on what will be allowed, what will not be allowed before there's an agreement on what this review should be.
12: Yes, Senna, one of the things I've observed in Ghana is that parents behave as if they love their children too much than anybody other. So, the person thinks that you are maybe, who's in the banner, what I say, and because of that, the person doesn't want to allow that punishment to go. But when you go into it, you see that one way or the other, the baby or the son or the daughter is at fault and he has to be punished. So there must be a way of dealing with some of these things. Once it's established that the child and Akwalano were misbehavior, the parents should allow the person to be punished. So, like my friend who said that you dare not touch my child, if today it's established that your child has hurt somebody's son in the school and he has to be punished, that person he has hurt or she has hurt also has parent too, and that person too is a human being. If the teacher don't exert their authority, what do you expect next to happen? He will go to another one. Let me tell you my experience just recently. My children, there are two. They were in secondary school, a boy and a girl. They just finished, and I brought them home on the 19th. The boy came home. Somebody we know is extrovert. He's now like hiding. I said, "You, what's happening?" We try. He's not talking. I said, "Okay." Whether he was not well, we took him to the hospital. Even the blood for the test was not coming. So the doctor have to work out. We have 12 drips on him, 12, putting medicine, and the rest of them. Then the doctor put fear in him when he was back normal, and this is what he was telling them. In Form 3, the senior that have body built, any food we send them, they will collect it from him and bully him. If he tell his parents, they will kill him. Any money we send, they will collect. Sometimes I will receive a call, "Daddy, can you send me 100 Ghana?" Then they will tell him, use this number. I say, who are those freaking behind? So he said, "Daddy, it is my friend. I want to use his number for you to send the money. Then we'll take it. Then I want to buy this, that. My mind never went there. When I go there, I meet the housemaster. He has also been monitoring. But he never knew this is what they are doing to the boy in the dormitory.
2: Okay.
12: So it is happening. The bullying is horrible.
2: Okay.
12: And what I'm telling you is, Okwapiman, that it has happened.
2: Okay.
12: So some of these things. So if you have done this to my son, you as a student, and the school didn't punish you, and the father of that person thinks that if having done this and the school is punishing the person, it is not right. The way he did to my son, is that right?
2: Mm. I see.
12: We must understand that your freedom ends from the beginning of somebody's nose.
2: Okay.
12: And therefore, we must respect other people's right. If your son misbehaves towards another student, he has to be punished. Or he destroys school's property, he has to be punished. And if you, the parent, must be such as Krapo.
2: Mm.
12: Yes.
2: Prof, thank you. Thank you very much for your contribution to the discussion. I just wanted to get something clear so that next time we don't get it wrong.
12: Yes, sir.
2: Is it full professorship, associate professor? Because I know you do accounting.
12: Associate professor.
2: Accounting?
12: Yes, and finance.
2: Oh, accounting and finance. Thank you. Yes. Thank you very much.
12: Thank you for joining us.
2: Professor Ibrahim Zubairu is an associate professor in accounting and finance, Accra Technical University. Join us on the line and sharing his thoughts. And I don't know what you make of it. I was just reading to him what Elvis thought. Elvis says the end, he will not agree. And he says there are different ways of punishing a child. In abroad, there's something called detention. You keep the child in the classroom whilst his or her colleagues are outside enjoying. That's why I think that's why Prof was also saying that there's a need to engage the parents too. So there's a conversation that we must have with everybody on board as to what is allowed, how far you can go with it, what you're allowed to do, and how you are allowed to do it. So there's that conversation that he said is important to this in this review. This review cannot be done without the active engagement of all stakeholders on this. Elvis, thank you. Thank you very much for your thoughts. Very interesting thoughts that you are sharing with us. Taking us exactly 36 minutes past 8 here in the studios of Radio Gold 90.5 FM. We will also be having further conversations with other people in relation to this. I have another lecturer from Accra Technical University who is also interested in also joining this discussion. This seems to be a discussion that means a lot to many people. Kofi Asari is Executive Director, Africa Education Watch. It's one of the foremost CSOs in education. They have contributed in many ways. Virtually a think tank. Yeah, doing a lot of advocacy, activism on many issues when it comes to education. Thank you very much for your time and good morning to you.
13: Hello.
2: Yeah. Hello, Mr. Asari. Can you hear me?
13: Yeah, I can hear you.
2: Yeah, and good morning to you and thank you for speaking to us.
13: Pleasure.
2: Yeah, great. Nice to have you on the line. In fact, we're just looking at this story about the education minister indicating that they are doing a review of the punishment regime. You follow the education sector much more than I do. Is there anything wrong with the current punishment regime?
13: Well, I don't want us to... let me say first, good morning to your cherished audience. I don't want to say first that punishment regime, because discipline is not just about punishment. The ministry is looking at reviewing the entire school discipline framework to make it much more responsive to the exigencies of the time, as we are aware. It is trite that there are worrying signals from our schools suggesting that the new dimensions of indiscipline and the magnitude requires a much more enhanced, response. And so the invitation has been extended to stakeholders, including National Education Watch, to participate in a conference in Sunyani later in this month, where stakeholders from the education community will discuss and proffer solutions to strengthen the discipline framework. So it is not just sanctions or punishment framework, but then the discipline framework. And when I say discipline framework, I talk about both incentives for positive behavior and disincentives for negative behavior, which you call the punishment. So we are hoping that conversations will encompass all this so that we have a full bouquet of response mechanisms to manage the growing levels and worrying dimensions of indiscipline emerging from our schools.
2: So to you, what we term it is important, because the papers are saying punishment regime. You're saying punishment is just one way of disciplining a child.
13: Exactly. So maybe the minister may accept punishment because the conversation with the minister was about punishment systems. Indeed, many people within the education community, especially within our school environment, only see punishment as discipline. Many of our sector stakeholders, especially in the school environment, see sanctions as the only response to the indiscipline situation. But we at Africa Education Watch, and me particularly, from my background as a development sociologist, I see the existence of incentives that promote good behavior and the existence of sanctions that deters or incentivizes deviant behavior as key in managing indiscipline. So, as the Americans will call it, carrot and stick. It's not just sticks. The sticks are the sanctions, but then also the carrots, the incentives, so that students are encouraged to behave in a manner that gives them a reward. So that's how we think at Edu Watch the approach should be in reviewing the discipline framework of our schools.
2: Do you find that in our particular case, there's so much focus, because you're talking about carrot and stick, there's so much focus on the stick aspects, people always forget that you can also do this through rewarding a student for good behavior?
13: Absolutely. Very important question. You see, ours is a one-sided situation where the teacher or the school authorities or the school believe that a rule, or the GAs themselves believe that a set of rules have been handed down to students. And so you either obey or you are sanctioned. And so the most important aspect of ensuring compliance seems to be applied when there is disobedience. But that is not entirely the case. That's about 50% of the case. In many advanced jurisdictions, incentive for positive behavior have served equal, if not more, relevance than even sanctions. Let me give you an example. And I'll do it even in Ghana here, within the private school system, in the Cambridge system. There is a system that enables to a school to send a report on a candidate, on a student, if you are moving from school A to school B. And that report must not be bad about you. Other than that, the receiving school will not want to host a student who is not, good. In many jurisdictions, they are what we call character testimonials. Now, a character testimonial this is what our major recommendation to the government at this conference, okay? A character testimonial is a testimonial which is issued at the end of your schooling that rates your character in terms of your behavior in school and the extent to which you comply with rules and regulations of the school. Now, that's how it works. At the end of every semester in senior high schools, as they are giving you your grade in math, they are also giving you your grade in character. So you build cumulative grade points at the end of the academic year 1, academic year 2, so that in final year, when you are giving your final character testimonial, you will realize that it has been a continuous assessment from Form 1. Now, what are we going to use this testimonial for? If you are applying to proceed for further studies, i.e. tertiary, nursing, teacher training colleges, or college of education, universities, anywhere you are going, once you are proceeding from secondary school to the next level, after asking for your WASI, or your certificate 2, if you are in a TVET school, the next thing they will ask for will be your character testimonial, because that grade is important. Second, if you are proceeding to the world of work, security agencies, fire, immigration, police, military, or you want to go into the public service, once government is employing you, after your certificate, the next thing they ask for is your character certificate. So they set minimum benchmarks. For example, that if your character falls below grade C, your character is unacceptable. Now, if students, it's just like if your grade gets below grade D, you may not qualify to do certain programs in the university, or you may not even enter certain universities. Same thing. So the student in school is minded that I'm not only here to learn academics and get a credit or a C6 in my course subjects to proceed or to get enlisted into the physical services, but I'm also here to get a good score in character so that I can proceed. If you have such systems instituted, the student is minded. That is what we call the carrot. It's an incentive. I want to get an A in my character. So someone, a school might admit a student, or an employer in the public service might admit you into service, even though you had a C in math, but then you had an A in character. You may be preferred than someone who had an A in math, but then a C in character, depending on the institution. If our institutions, I'm talking about our public sector institutions that employ from post-secondary, begin to be fussy and strict on character scores, you realize that people will act in a manner not to jeopardize their opportunities in future. And same if the tech is firm in ensuring that character counts in the learning process, our students will also ensure that they enjoy that carrot, i.e. ensure that they try and comply with school rules and regulations, behave in a manner that they will get a good grade. So that even if they get their WASI results, they will have a corresponding good character certificate to be able to go to tertiary. So this is how the character certificate can work in our system. But let me say this. But there's a caveat. The caveat is that you must build systems at the school level that ensures that there is an appellate system where at the end of a semester, if a student gives Kofi Asare the D for character just because he had a personal issue that does not necessarily conflict or breach any school rule, Kofi Asare is able to appeal to a system in the school for a review based on that personal issue that Kofi Asare believes the teacher had shown. On the other hand, another way of saying it is that if Kofi Asare thinks that the deal of his character score in the semester doesn't reflect his true character and the reason for the D is not true, Kofi Asare can appeal to a body in the school environment so that they will ascertain the actual actions that Kofi Asare undertook in the semester that made him end the D. And to the extent that those actions indeed happened and falls within the grading system of characters, of behaviors, they may either uphold the score or review. So this must be in place to ensure that there is fairness at the school level. This is how the character certificate or testimonial can complement the sanctions that we believe must be strengthened, the sanctions regime that we believe must be strengthened in our schools, especially in senior high schools, to improve discipline management.
2: And you'll be putting all these proposals before the consultative forum that will be held on this issue.
13: Yeah, we will write a memorandum to the minister before the conference because we are not too sure the space we are going to have. I will write a memorandum to the minister ahead of the conference, as we normally would do. And then when we get to the conference, we'll submit formally our position. These two, I've mentioned one proposal. The second one I haven't mentioned. We'll submit the two at the conference formally before participating in discussions to convince other stakeholders that, look, it is not just about sanctions, but we also need incentives for positive behavior.
2: Great. Let me conclude then by asking you on this matter of corporal punishment, because when we were taking the views of our listeners, majority of the conversation was around what they think would be good enough. And a lot of us went through the system of corporal punishment and the thing was good in disciplining children. What do you think about going back to what it was?
13: Well, I think that corporal punishment itself is a problem.
2: Okay.
13: If you read the constitutional review executive summary or summary report that came out, you realize that corporal punishment itself is a problem, and there are recommendations to strengthen our constitution to make sure that we properly criminalize any level of fiscal violence. Okay, that proves to be inhumane and degrading of the human being, contrary to what lies in chapter 5 of our constitution. Having said that, there are many ways in exacting discipline through sanctions, and it is not only corporal punishment. I'll give you an example. In the entire 25% of our preceptory schools are private schools. Private schools do not exact or do not deploy corporal punishment, but the level of discipline in private schools, the level of discipline there cannot be compared to the level of discipline in public schools. Why is it that is? So it tells you that corporal punishment is not just the only, except that a few people are carpenters who see the only solution to a problem as a hammer. And so because they are carpenters and they have a hammer, every problem they see looks like a nail. So they are the ones who see the only solution to the only solution to discipline as corporal punishment. But that's not the case. When we were in school, there was corporal punishment. Many of our mates, when we were writing our examination, in my school, at least two people were were writing from cells, from jail. They were coming to school in handcuffs too. But there was corporal punishment in my school. So I don't think that corporal punishment, which is in itself a problem, can solve a problem. What I think we should do is that first, what I think we should do in the area of sanctions, that first, we must reorient our teachers to understand that corporal punishment is not the only solution and cannot be a solution since it is itself a problem. In a radicalizing world where students are being caught for having pistols, guns in school, the last time there were searches, they found paint bars in schools. The weapons students have, they actually defy corporal punishment. Corporal punishment is, it looks like a toothpick to them, for students who have weapons. And so if a teacher, mindful of the level of radicalization in our society, which is among the youth, which is manifesting in the schools, thinks that caning is a solution, then they are not mindful or abreast of the level of radicalization in our schools. It will rather be dangerous to their health if they try to beat some of these people when they misbehave. We believe that the first we need to do is to re-decentralize the authority levels when it comes to discipline. We must give the schools the power to dismiss students. That power shouldn't be with the Ghana Education Service headquarters. The school must be given the power to dismiss students who they believe their continuous stay on campus could pose as a nuisance to the school community, especially other students who are ready to learn. Immediately you centralize the power to dismiss to GES headquarters, then you promote a culture of It's not a culture of you actually weaken the resolve of school authorities to exact discipline because you discourage them. So they just give up on discipline and allow the students to do anything because that bureaucratic process alone is a disincentive to discipline management. Then the second thing is that you breed impunity among the students because they know it will take forever and perhaps impossible for them to be dismissed for certain categories of crime, like crimes related to fiscal violence, fiscal abuse, drugs, etc. So they will continue to misbehave in school. That is why the schools must be given the authority level to dismiss students. The school, it can go to the board of the school, but it must write to the school. It shouldn't go to GESF, no. So that if you are misbehaving and you have been suspended and you are still misbehaving, and they want to recommend you for dismissal, it becomes a decision to be taken in the school, maximum the school's board, and not GES. Timeous application of disciplinary sanctions is sends right signals and encourages discipline and compliance. The timeliness of it is very, very important. So real-time discipline, the power to suspend, the power to dismiss using due process must be given to the schools. But when they are given to the schools, the GES must exercise what we call oversight, such that schools will account for how they use the power occasionally. And not the current system where it has been

0: are putting up the group, especially the one who has covered his face with the mask, who was talking on behalf of the group. By now, he should be somewhere answering questions about under which laws are they operating. Because, Senna, there's the vigilant. Okay.
1: Let's speak to Mr. Richard Kumando. Mr. Richard Kumando, who is Executive Director at JATK Center for... Fraud and Security Consultant. I apologize, Mr. Kumando. And thank you very much for joining us on the line. Yes.
2: Let me continue from where my sister left off. We fight the vigilante law, so that is key. But I want to believe that now that they've come publicly with what they are doing, the IGT has taken notice, and the managers of our security institutions have also taken notice, and appropriate steps will have to be taken to address it. What is also known is that this is not the first group we are seeing. We have seen some of these groupings springing up where they look more like a organized, well-formed militia grouping. We should not gloss over them, and we should not close our eyes. Other than that, the tendency of they army themselves and taking on the state by surprise is very high, and that is where public safety challenges may be excessive, and we might need to work hard to be able to address it. The earlier, the better. The earlier we clean up the system, the better. The ones who refuse to abide, then we will need to deal with them appropriately.
1: But is it not worth pointing out that they formed a group, the right of assembly is a constitutionally guaranteed right, which means that we can form a group. We've not done anything wrong. So why would the security sector be interested in what we have not done?
2: No, nobody is saying they've done anything wrong. But we've seen that in spite of the fact that the right to assembly is right, there are things you can do in your assembly and there are things you cannot do. For instance, you cannot say you are going to register AK-47 because you have the money to buy and you have the means for possessing it. So we are all governed by laws, and we are governed by rules and regulations. And we are saying that some of these outlooks and some of these assemblies look like many of the things we say we shouldn't do. In any case, we said there should not be any militia group in this country, apart from the law enforcement agencies. So if you are forming a group, be mindful of the fact that if your activities resemble any of that, or your assembly itself will look like you are forming any of those groupings, then you might be inviting the law enforcement agencies to have a conversation.
1: Why should the average Ghanaian who is interested in where our politics is going to be concerned about this?
2: Definitely, yes. Not even far, because but politics itself is very divisive. And if you have regional groupings and you have tribal groupings forming armed groups, then you might be creating the premises for internal conflicts and community conflict. And that in itself has the power to destabilize large portions of the community and the state as a whole. That is one worry. Number two, because politics is divisive and competitors are fierce in attaining power at all levels, they might be making use of many of these groupings to cause mayhem. And our recent history has shown the devastating effect of many of these vigilante groups. Ayawaso West Wagon is a classic example. We've not been able to resolve it. Families who have been affected do not have closure to what happened to them on that day. And so these are the things that need to be ringing bells in our ears as we gender on this path of democracy. That can be very treacherous, that can be very divisive, and that has the tendency of creating one enemy for another unnecessarily. Then we also have the knowledge of what happens in our neighboring African countries, Liberia, Sierra Leone, even Cote d'Ivoire and Uganda. These are classic examples you can give when you are talking about the need to have a stable democracy and clean up the system in such a way that it is the appropriate law enforcement officers who must take charge of public safety. If we leave it in the hands of vigilante groups or family groupings where they are not well coordinated and well managed, then the tendency of it diverging into all manner of criminal activities is high.
1: Because we are yet to hear from the national executives of the New Patriotic Party, should their silence be taken as complicity that they

0: actually endorsed this?
1: I wouldn't be surprised because, you know, this whole thing, and when we're grown up, we know of grandfather Azoka. And then later there was another group in Tamale. What predominantly they used to do is when visitors are coming, NDC, MPP, they welcome them, they bring them in. Then we begin to hear of political party, vigilante groups, and the whole thing turned upside down and it went to the extreme. That is the danger of this. So once they are affiliated to a political party, the need for the political party officers to either disassociate themselves or be held accountable as people who are aware of what is happening is very key. We also have a situation where political parties have internal security arrangements. Is it that is stretching itself into public activities and public formations? These are all things we need to be aware of. Other than that, the tendency of groupings and arming them and using them for mayhem is very high and can be very treacherous sometimes.
0: On that, I think because of our peculiar history, what happened at Ayawaso West Wagon, and the fact that there's a tendency in that government that people who were vigilante people were integrated into national security, used for that purpose there. What should we expect from a party like the New Patriotic Party in whose name this has been done?
1: Yeah, I think it should

0: If you fear me, gang, I'm a German, they come to more, and you think, and you know, can't get me being a belly by saying you.
1: Oh, Daddy, and the bad year, and the cracker, le padier, and I'm a crepadier, le bean, the one
0: hey. Hey, yes.
1: Only mission, the one, a banana, yes, in bean. Shagman and Samina, and I can only gene, le, Dabida, the one, be a denture, Kaha, Nakaka Baha, me denture, action of la, because Kaho denture, I'm a telling grammar from my papa.
0: I don't know how.
1: Achi
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0: ya papa o wa do
1: monica le fo je le le
0: a na ka o ye ke do le ke experience no wo o wa mo ye o
1: se ko cha
0: Five fuck up, brother. We are here, we are here.

Goil can care work here, Mukopa, here, Otonia, G Goil Super XP. If you're Cody or your Momodi, New Chibank, Goil Fleet Station, say, look, I'm okay. Hey, Imba, if you're a new tank and young Goil Super XP, I can't be papa, Uliba, Uinji, and here is your chair. Mufi open by a Kobayashon Goil Super XP, Bianu, New York, Ghana Fan, Ukubemi Army, Goil Super XP. You are dead. You are dead of GMO. Peter Kumasata. I find a girl super SPA, a girl station you could find you could do by her. Come on, my camera. You can do a few people by her. Bani, you turn here, a tuning bonisa. He is a fellow. You feel ya. One can so be feel good energy. NLB can care what a jewel called the toilet. Your mommy, why? I am in Tonga, Bono, Ket Jushka. If you know your phone number, you call local shops. Nibo and Nibble. Bad you met you. If you know your local beauty. If I talk about a tuning your NLE, Mr. Paul, Mr. Susu, Mr. Kumasata, ni a year too sure. I'll look of you, Kuni, a care humble. A local by register. Only every time I have a little message, hey, Male, Juloni. And I like here, come, you know, come, a table cry. Come, a channel, come, get Juloni. Oh, I union. Not to an equal panitua. By name. Say, I'm in trouble, Lulu, 0266-087-966. Hello, 0266-087-946. Try, couldn't report me. Me, I'm a public disturb more. Chimonka or Chia Chiwe, K. Hinchikamo Achuini. I know you are ten. Ni Unumona Jano. Boy, my hang from a tanker say for you in Konumi, Akebana Luluini Samalu. I know Yakashidane, Puni Julene, Amakawakaya. Emily, a care a chachi, make a show mobile. Development through games. Etiancho, Lenu we, in kela ne va bien ne. Sani baba. No más yo ne. Ayo. 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Nimba.

0: Hello?
1: Hello?
0: Mara?
1: Yes.
0: Good morning.
1: Good morning.
0: How are you?
1: I'm well, thank you.
0: Oh, okay. I'm good. My name is Divine. I got a number from someone. Are you still into the catering and decor service? Because I want to give you a job. Hello, Maron?
1: Yes, I...
0: Did you hear me?
1: Yes, I can hear you.
0: Yeah, I just asked you a question. Are you still doing this decor and catering stuff? Are you still in it or you've stopped?
1: Okay, so I'm not into decor.
0: Mm.
1: I make
0: cake. Cake?
1: Yes.
0: Oh, okay. Then I was misled. Okay, but then the same thing. Because there's a catering stuff here. Okay, so... if I want to give you an order, will you do it for me? There's a wedding coming, and I'm the event planner. I need to get a very nice cake, a very huge one. How much will it cost?
1: First of all, I think I know the one, the voice that is speaking.
0: You know me? So I want to give you a job. No problem if you know me, because I've given you a job before, so no problem about that.
1: No, you haven't given me a job before.
0: Really? Maron?
1: Yes, please.
0: Okay, so you said you know the person. Who could that be?
1: Who could that be?
0: Because I'm just a customer. I just got a number. I want to give you a job, and you say no.
1: If you're a customer, you wouldn't call this number. This is a private line.
0: How? You've been using it to call people, and people have been calling you on that. So what's the deal if I should call that one?
1: Nobody calls me on my work or my personal line, because I don't put that out there.
0: But do you place calls on that? Do you do calls with that?
1: No.
0: You don't do calls with, so what are you using the number for?
1: So I have an official line that I work with, and I put that out there.
0: Oh, okay. Okay. Yes. Next time I'll look for that one. But this is what I've got, so let's run a deal. How much is it going to be?
1: Oh, it will depend on what exactly you're looking at.
0: A huge cake. The biggest one you can do is how much? How much will it cost?
1: I would have to look at the design. I can't say that okay. Yes.
0: Okay, so let's cut it short here. You said you might know the one who is talking. So who am I?
1: Oh, because I think I grew up with you. So.
0: Who am I? You grew up with me?
1: Oh, yeah. Same neighborhood.
0: I see. Okay, Maron, you are live on Radio Gold 90.5, eh?
2: Happy birthday to you. Happy birthday just for you.
0: Chiana.
2: Happy birthday.
0: Chiana.
2: Happy birthday to you.
0: Okay, so who is talking?
1: Who is talking?
0: Yeah.
1: Wow, one and only DJ.
0: Maron, it's your birthday, and so you are live on Radio Good. Do you know you are live on Radio Good?
1: I just realized.
0: You are live. You are on air.
1: Okay.
0: Mm. So who do you think that we should do this to you?
1: My sister.
0: Who could that be?
1: My sister Martha.
0: Of Ghana Water Company, right? Maron, Chiana, yeah. Long time no see, long time no hear.
1: Yeah, so.
0: Okay, so today being your birthday, what's up? What are you doing?
1: At work. I'm just receiving messages, well wishes from loved ones. So, it's a blessed day.
0: Nice one. Okay, so enjoy your day, and let me know if there's a party that will be thrown later on in the evening. I'll pass by. Yeah.
1: No problem.
0: All right. Enjoy your day.

0: big, dream high, dream wide.
1: Hello?
2: Hello?
1: Amanzi ba nat bro, numwe wamba manye ye?
2: Manye bro.
1: Mwene efi ufo mbine, alino oye gweja ntuku, ni ume wamenu wanyo se, wawanya nu waba kwa ise?
2: Bwede, vye naka somo mbikari biele, ze nuko ni nyahe, chon shibo wanyo, wo close people are all wo anya wo touching wo champion
1: ojo na fi nuko fine ona nice sir okay nuwe
2: ina boy ti o ko ya bi eni nkan me ni allo
1: o ti eji o ya live e radio good no ni won tawo ni won wish you happy birthday.
3: I love radio
1: Amanzi Banat, bro. Happy birthday once again.
2: Bless.
1: Oh, you are don't feel.

0: Hello, Mr. James Akwesiegye. Yeah, Mr. James.
1: Yes, sir.
0: How are you doing, sir?
1: I'm doing very, very well.
0: So, what's up? Where are you now?
1: Let me know who is speaking first.
0: It's a friend. I'm bringing you something. Are you at the office?
1: No.
0: No work today?
1: I'm at home.
0: Are you at home? Okay. Can you come out? Because I have something for you, an envelope. So if you can come out from your room, just come out.
1: Come out where?
0: From your room. Just come at your forecourt. You see me. What's funny?
1: It sounds funny because I don't even have a forecourt.
0: No. But why? Wouldn't you come out from your room? Will you come out? Where do you go?
1: I come to my compound.
0: Yeah, so your compound. Forget the forecourt. Okay, come out.
1: Okay, so I can see the compound. So
0: uh-huh.
1: Who is here?
0: You can't see me?
1: No, I can't.
0: Oh, this man. So I should take the package away, right?
1: Okay. I can't see anybody.
0: Anyway.
1: Just email it to me on my phone.
0: I can see you, and this is where you are now.
2: 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On 0.5!
3: Happy birthday to you. Happy birthday just for you. Happy birthday.
0: Mr. James, I will say
1: the handwork of Bernard, I guess.
0: How did you know?
1: Because I know he does that to people.
0: Ah,
1: my boss, so
0: today you fall into the web, right? Uncle James.
1: Yes,
0: so what's up for the day? Anyway, happy birthday to you.
1: Thank you so much. I'm just taking it easy because we had an event on Sunday, so I'm just relaxing.
0: In relation to your birthday or different event?
1: No, we had a musical event on Sunday.
0: You had? Okay, it's passed. Okay,
1: yes.
0: I thought you said it's coming on Sunday.
1: On Sunday, yes.
0: Oh, okay.
1: So I was just resting and taking it cool. As a birthday, I was trying to relax and reflect a bit, so I'm home.
0: So no outing, no boys sitting.
1: I might do something in the evening with the family.
0: Mama mia, how is it going to be like? Because I want to pass through.
1: Oh, no problem. You can pass through.
0: What time and where?
1: It's going to be quite relaxing. We're thinking of settling for somewhere very quiet to enjoy some good music and some good food.
0: That'll be very, very nice.
1: Yes, sir.
0: Uncle James, once again, happy birthday to you. Yeah.
1: Thank you.
0: Enjoy your day to the fullest.
1: Ah, better this one that you get me.
0: Anyway, my name is Abega, DJ Abega. Yeah.
1: Abega. Thank you so much.
0: Welcome. And of course, it's Bernard who said we should do this to you.
1: I know.
0: Enjoy your day. Okay.
1: Abega, I'm grateful.
0: Thank you. Enjoy your day.
1: I will say this. Radio Gold is the best.
0: Thank you.
1: People should keep listening.
0: We appreciate it. Thanks so much for the compliments.

0: Hello.
1: Hello, Honorable.
0: Yes, sir.
1: How are you?
0: I'm good.
1: Assemblyman for New Wager, right?
0: Yes, please.
1: Boss, I'm one of your constituents. I'm in the area. I'm very, very down. I want to come and see you for some local fuel.
0: You want to come and
1: see you for local fuel? In your local, in face low. You are the assemblyman, right?
0: Yes, I'm an assemblyman.
1: Yes, yes, yes. I'm broke. Seriously down. Can you help me with, let's say, 2,000 Ghana cedis? At least I can manage. What's funny? Too small, right?
0: I wish I have it.
1: So how much can you afford?
0: Not today, please.
1: Why not today? I mean, entirely then, and I have to settle some bills and stuff. You're telling me not today. What do you want me to do, boss? Hello? Honorable.
0: Let's see. God will provide.
1: God will provide? Is that what you want to tell me? Honorable David, Osajifo Oyinija.
0: Yes, sir.
1: God will provide. This is what you tell me. Assemblyman, your voter, someone who has been voting for you and pushing your agenda. I'm in trouble. You said God will provide.
0: Even if I can do something, Christ, no, I mean, that huge amount.
1: How much can you afford? No problem. How much?
0: Let me see my profits and see how much I can afford.
1: You see your pocket? Hey, Honorable.
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0: David Osajifo Ohinijan. Happy birthday to you. 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
1: So you are testing me?
0: Yeah. And unfortunately, you couldn't give me that money. And you said you are going to look inside your pocket then before. So, okay, let's be real now. So how much can you give me?
1: I'll call you back.
0: Boss, keep your money and enjoy it alone. Okay, no problem. And so, your birthday, what's going on? What will you do for yourself?
1: I'll call some friends and see how best they can do, but not today. Maybe it will be on weekend.
0: Do you want to buy any new jewelry to if you wanna?
1: Over there, come again.
0: I said, you want to buy any new jewelry to if you are looking at
1: it. Over there, Nakano.
0: Hey, you're not an assemblyman.
1: Yes, sir.
0: Why didn't you go to USA?
1: Oh, I don't have. Oh, I didn't get the opportunity.
0: I thought I could.
1: No.
0: Okay. No.
1: You
0: wish what?
1: I said I wish. I'll be there watching. Ronaldo's and Messi's, but the opportunity didn't come. So.
0: No, well, you can see them on TV.
1: Okay,
0: so Patrick Asford Bwedu, the incoming chairman, he gave us your number and he said we should celebrate you today on your birthday.
1: I'm so much grateful.
0: All right, so enjoy your day once again. Happy birthday.
1: Sure, thank you.

0: Hello.
1: Theo.
0: Hello.
1: Yeah, Theophilus.
0: Yeah.
1: Good morning. How are you?
0: Yes, I'm good. And you?
1: I'm also good. What kind of iPhone do you like? Or the brand? Which one do you prefer?
0: XR.
1: What?
0: XR.
1: X what?
0: R.
1: XR. iPhone XR.
0: Yes,
1: sir. How much do you think it will cost? I was going to buy you some. A well-wisher, a very good friend of yours, but you don't know me, but I'm sure you'll see me very soon. Okay, so where can we meet you and give it to you? It's your birthday today, so we want to give you something. Is that not so?
0: Oh, okay.
1: Is it not a birthday?
0: You can meet at Runabout.
1: Where?
0: Suhu Runabout.
1: Suhu Runabout?
0: Yes.
1: That's where you live?
0: Yes.
1: Oh, okay. And what can I add, aside from the phone?
0: Anything
1: what?
0: Anything you prefer to give me.
1: Anything I prefer to give you?
0: Yes,
1: please. Oh, okay. So, wait for me. The next few hours, I'll give you a call again and come, okay?
0: Okay.
1: By the meantime, we are live on Radio Gold 90.5.
2: I love 0.5.
3: Happy birthday to you. Happy birthday just for you. Happy birthday.
1: So you say you like an iPhone what?
0: XR.
1: There's nothing like that for you, okay?
0: Okay.
1: It's just a very good birthday wishes coming from your friends, especially Jonathan. Do you know him?
0: Yes,
1: so Jonathan said today is your birthday and you just completed SHS. Is that not so?
0: Yes, please.

0: min ko shen me kun straight because I have minini dia bia wo e no na didi draman catch e to gbe awan je antum no
1: technical
0: only be nukle ba ko ba onu ko fa no different angle say odi na temo said mufta obi ka so ni take on di watem you understand me mo wo isi obi catch him say bia doctor ni catch him me ko jina ko libuno si masan it's clear. Media to me say
1: you don't have the medical eye.
0: Enu ni mi field mi ni ho kwan. Ba mufta we say me gina ho hey say bia obi pio baby obi catch him say Greater Accra Division 2 on the moon story Mr. Oboa. Opa ye starting me bo players club dia me bo player di o. Greater Accra they have about 93 clubs. Me bo player dia me team dia me bo player di o.
1: Now let's move on to the solutions. You have 5 minutes.
0: Thank you very much. Enti Muftau.
1: I was saying here, dear, next AFCON, I was saying here, dear, because since Kurt Okeku took over from 2018 after the Anas Exposé, we have never qualified out of, we have never reached quarterfinals before. Anambua.
0: Of AFCON, right?
1: Yeah, AFCON. Young Koda. Our best was around 16. I'm based in the group stage.
0: Thank you very much.
1: What do we do?
0: Now, Muftau, solution, dear. Edini se nipa beje tun be no na beboye se nipa de se ni a ope o man no koso oftao jona ya yin na free wenu anka both weni na be sink you nti edini se nipa beje solution ya tum se e be edini pa se e bia ya beje tum se e be kono next AFCON muftao na e bia yan ko nya de you understand na next AFCON biom and next World Cup yan qualify then the next two next 3 AFCON no muftao you better place with a better squad that is we have to start developing muftao yana 20 in CC anyo
1: ana 20 no
0: baby
1: that's why it's been bad since when God knows how long
0: thank you very much and ana 17 anka sa long me and qualify 10 countries to the World Cup Uganda and standing block mom it's a whole so the problem ho
1: okay.
0: It's muftao the only thing is we should start fishing out the quality players and then you obi pe and not obi bottom maybe can catch you say talent need the anya mufta anya me adum Ghana anya me 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normalization ba ya ye be na ka be papa
1: omu ye waste of time more than even Kurt Okeku's administration
0: because ye other countries omu ko normalization omu ba ye no on be AFCON
1: yeah
0: ye hu Nigeria ye ba ni omu ba ye on be AFCON anambwa
1: na
0: me see Ghana when the boy yes when the boy be ye na ye dia ko ba ye dia jinsem when pa na boy ye when na ye say you understand? Inti mufta o misrel solution ni dia send a medical kanu. We should put in better. We should start from afresh. We should start from under 17 to build a solid team.
1: Is it that you're paying for no? Woman ni mejuma ni ye. And as woman ni na mo boy abro. Because if they know that Carlos Queiroz can do something for us and has come in at least to do something for us.
0: But mufta o.
1: Is it not confusing?
0: Thank you very much. But Muftau, with all due respect, Carlos Queiroz is not the best coach for us now. Because Onu onye developmental coach. Onu, obema resource oriented. Obe resource amau. Ebi obe managing your mama resource kakrebi. But we need a coach who is coming to build something for the future. Muftau, ya tu bako achuni. Ya tu mienu achuni. That is like instinct. Ya jana, wo sani under 17 team no. Muftau, debi amekan, how many years now?
1: 3 years
0: and Kabadista 120. So yeah. Imagine how that shape that team and come back. Ah, only Musta, you want to go on mobile or who is saying
1: Charlie stringing 19
0: thank
1: passes.
0: Thank you very much.
1: Again, 19,
0: thank you very much. Passes. So if we should have keep lie to build this team, you promote your mobile, not sending a coach, you can say free hands, no Mujano, ma on why any selection. I'm Muftao. This is the only omunim, telephone omunim. They know the solution. Muftao, if they say they don't know, Muftao, sa Liverpool invest in Yaman, ye yon kobi, so mwa kobi. No, mwosi yon mouni ma. Muftao, diabo be mou. Yes, diabo be mou, because, misre, na, Muftao, wwa wakon nam ho, na, enye, sebi, obika na se, wosi, skwa wako yon faso ni yon. Because se wako skupan, na wanya, o certificate, na sebi, o ye wadye se, obi ya wako skuda.

0: and then your cocoa group primary says no one of us watching. So they know. Into Mufta, the only solution is we have to forget about the national team. You understand? That is the Black Stars, Black Galaxies, and that under 17. Now Mufta, from 17 to 25 years, how many years?
1: 17, 18, 19, 20.
0: Mm-hmm.
1: Then 5 years, about 8 years.
0: 8 years. So we set a target for 8 years project. 8 to 10 years. So that time, no, under 17, or more mature draw. When we spend in Colano, when we ball on ball, Mufta, 2030, we'll be home. They will maintain the team and they will just beef up with one or two players.
1: If they win this World Cup, it will just be a plus because boys need to
0: swear. World Cup win Portugal, Mufta, Portugal share Spain and news. But Spain share news. Yes, because on one case, on one to say your team need your body for 2030. And to hear the other, you ain't mean Jim to say your team no, and yet ain't in Penifono. Like, ain't in America, I say, I shall say, team need yet. OBC, you're back in him now, okay. Sebi sebi no de ba kwa kan ne min pesi meti no no nyame beye nyo omu di chatu anu no omu ya anu di aso anyame nyame beye enu na min pesi meti because mufta o nyame wo bi echi country 38 countries no 48 countries no nyame wo bi echi o enti munye no film do the right thing and you get results enti mufta we start from under 17 8 10 years time we can get there.
1: Are you ready to wait?
0: That is enti na mi si eye dini sebi bini obeji atum. Edini, but Mufta, that is the only solution. Be any hope, your magic, be any baby.
1: Because if you have to look at, I feel remember change. If you have to look at, after the demo, a winning under 20, no, the production line kept declining.
0: Look at, share the squad, no, neighbor.
1: Ben 9, a rim. Thank street. You.
0: And that the demo squad, no. Omu buy, no, omu bebo. World Cup 2010. Omu yadi mbwa.
1: Omu Afcon and Afcon before Afcon. World Cup.
0: Yes, Afcon. Omu yadi. Omu ko finals.
1: Finals.
0: World Cup. Omu do quarter finals, right? And omu ko 2013.
1: 2012
0: Afcon.
1: Afcon. 2013.
0: Omu
1: Afcon.
0: Omu go many months. Kakra kra.
1: And omu ni record 2015. Afcon.
0: From 2009 to 2015. How many years?
1: Six good years.
0: Inti omu sa ranging nano. They were not bibi oho. And we were getting results. Emma 2015, we nearly won the AFCON with that same squad because that time no more mature.
1: When you need, we had experience once.
0: Thank you very much. In Penfold, but come here, you've been a woman. That is why now no make can say you better and who no cry. Would you team now hold Mufta with all due respect? Obi Oko Obi Beka say Oten Obi Minta Obi Ah. You better you need 3 and 4.
1: Enkani na
0: Obi next AFCON no like you more moon now. Omu probably be na now kola 3 and 4 no. Under 24 no. You promote your mumba. Mufta, my share resource. Udi ayebani elusu first 3 matches ayati asiye. You understand? But we should focus on under 17. Build a solid team from under 17 because foundation in your Mufta. Abansu yadi anwo. Ena mika wa anu ukosisa your friend is saying clay. Edi ye. Udi si abansu foundation. Now we na ukosu ya concrete akesi ni cement ni yama kugusu wa Mufta. Edai ni nyahodi.
1: Fantastic. Thank you very much, Godfather. Steve Ureku.
2: Alaji.
1: Nede pe solutions.
2: Yes. Ye pe, say you how omaino ne ebana good day mo in semwa titu ayo football. Say ye pe se anase kwa ya befaswa ebe ye ye. Ay, ya ko AFCON. Yako World Cup, you could do round of 32, yaba. And you know, Ghana's elimination from the 2026 FIFA World Cup, disappointing, that is one. But it does not define the future of the Ghana national football team.
1: Repeat.
2: Me say, Ghana's elimination from the 2026 FIFA World Cup. Disappointing.
1: Okay.
2: But it does not have to define the future of the Ghana national football team. It does not have to.
1: It does not have to.
2: Yes.
1: Okay. Yeah. It does not have to.
2: You
1: have corrected yourself.
2: Thank you.
1: Yeah, it does not have to.
2: It does not have
1: but
2: to.
1: The way it is looking, it will define it.
2: Oh, okay.
1: Shakai. Rubbish. These people.
2: Now, me wo mature pointers verse 5 biwa. The way forward. One, we have to develop young talent. What do we have to do? We have to invest more in the youth. And then give promising players the regular opportunities, and I say regular opportunities at the highest level. ABA under 17, 20, 23 na transition year na ya omobo room or Black Stars. That is one. Now two, you strengthen the domestic league, and I will keep on saying it because I'm a product. I'm in Fenya, bro. Me pro that Ghana Premier League near me pro that Division One League me pro that in Fenya grow. Godfather the annual offer Division Two in the Akaka
1: intimate Division Two train a course
2: intimate Fenya.
1: Media me pay mubia
2: now move to Ocean out Ocean Sidia. Best 2019-2020-2021 season goes about Ghana Premier League in the morning. Any players are no more mom share those goals, you know. What the bad season you came here, goals in a swatty. But before I be share league, you know, my most statistics be. So 2019-2020-2021 season, that was when Yenya, Ibrahim Salifov, Heart of Oak, right?
1: Yeah.
2: You really getting in, you know.
1: Salif, yeah, Salif Ibrahim.
2: Player of the season, Ekoma Sabrantian. Ekoma Brantian performance.
1: Boy's performance was top notch.
2: Yes. That was when Yebehu Abrantia Yaya Muhammad. Eduana Stars, right?
1: Eduana Stars. Asante Kotoko Eduana Stars.
2: That was the time Yebinya Prince Opoku Agyeman. I think, was it Midiama?
1: Prince Opoku Agyeman, Midiama.
2: Midiama. Karela Soso Bemai, Dia Usi Taylor.
1: Hey, go put your one.
2: Mo. Yeah, Ghana Premier League, Mufti. Have been saying it. And I'll keep on saying it here. See, yeni ya. A boy in Yankasa, and I said it yesterday. Satem Nani again a Premier League, no. Ne yen uncle Funya that you could see the Biako Kohe. Now quality in woman. Yako 2006 World Cup, Renfasu in Yawso.
1: Yeah.
2: Most of the players, Samuel Kumbo Hakbo Kotoko, say a friend of a boy too.
1: Yeah, right. Most of the people who are travel abroad,
2: almost of the Premier League. Yes. Yakofa can find a branty,
1: Habib Muhammad, Sheila Eliasumo.
2: And we saw their performance. Your individual will be a performance, and even the entire Black Stars team.
1: Simnapia had come from then Hassofuk. Sule Muntari had come from then Liberty. Michael Essien then Liberty. Like that.
2: And your Ghana Premier League, and I say a league, you know, I was say a Shemukina, a Kwesibroni say, strengthen the domestic league. And then, because a more competitive local league can produce better players for the national team. Say league no a competitive, na a kama. Mufti, o national teams, being it 17, 20, 23, even the senior national team. Ombre.
1: So clear example, yes. South Africa, the World Cup, domestic league.
2: O transition, so you do an ombre kra. It's a deep piada. Me ba, I emphasize on that one. So that is two. Now three, you improve coaching and planning. You know, say long-term technical planning. Rather than frequent changes. Oh yes, sir. Emonya consistent team. 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
1: 5 year development plan.
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1: Kalaji.
2: So who choose players? de akɔ national team a e o se u base on current form ana ana se player no ne performance ne confidence level ni nyina wo bɛhwɛ en se se kwa se fa sika bra ansa na mamo abɔ national team da bi ye tititi bebre en ju chusu players e de akɔ national team a it should be based on current form and performance. When you say league, you know the eye, the and a player, ye pe left back bia. And yes, you call to two, you know, you call E bia na your left back, papa, pa. Oh, bet me a boy national team, no. Oh, league, you know. You know, you call to Bruchiri, you know, you call to two, you know, you call to two, national team, no. Oh, kuno. Because, you know, sika edi call sika di ye ni ma bebre but o ma sika di wani mo bibia mu a wanwe ya dache ni guase na abeji that is four enti ye ye selection a e wose ye hwe ni ye now the last one you learn from the campaign yakọ world cup aba mekanenra yakọ world cup aba definitely positives bi wom negatives bi wom. So you have to review what went wrong and you address the weaknesses that can make the team stronger for future competitions. Wey any niema bin mwa, e bi a wwa wutie mi, e wwa utrim, anase wwa dream. Se mpeni fo tie no mutie ye nomere kan hwa, ebe bwe ye pa ama, ye national team, because ye wwa AFCON e de enim. This World Cup, en kon kore the final World Cup a, e bi a, ebe ko. Aje se Yesu Kristo na se Nyankopon ba be se wiase. Ye be bo qualifiers e de akɔ World Cup. Ye betimi akɔ qualifiers so de akɔ World Cup ni bi. AFCON qualifiers e de yanim AFCON anka sa tournament ne so e wo ho. You know Ghana has a proud football history.
1: Proud.
2: Yes.
1: Which
2: and
1: is,
2: oh, na se football de ye wa ba kɔsem.
1: Your history is obsolete.
2: Uh-huh.
1: A cake.
2: Yeah, uyo.
1: Stone aged history.
2: Ni nyina ya ba kwese mni bia.
1: I know that's what is history.
2: Yes.
1: But sometimes you need to be augmenting the history.
2: And
1: refreshing the history.
2: E on sese ema setbacks we na beba beba no. Emi e transi. Ah, ye yen kunkwe ni. No. So, missing a World Cup, disappointing. But who make you right decisions? Na ukunko wanima mufti. Blasters can return stronger.
1: Yeah.
2: Our national teams ebetimi aye stronger and compete successfully in future tournaments.
1: My I love this point. So as he was talking, I actually had to write them down. Dina who say miti esifu no so no. I had to write them down. Beautiful pointers. Just like Godfather and then Afiro have said, beautiful pointed, beautiful submissions. And then he said, Ghana's World Cup elimination is a disappointment, but it doesn't have to define our future, isn't it?
2: Yes.
1: Uh-huh. But I am sorry. The future is already defined. We won't do well. We won't do anything anywhere. Somebody will say, I am a pessimist. No, it's not correct. Developing the youth, according to the gospel of Stephen Miriku, developing the youth. We are not ready to develop the youth. In developing the youth, youths need to be what? Develop encamped. Give them competitions. Giving them opportunities at the highest level. So like under 17, 20, and 23 active every 4 years. So under 17, 20, then straight to the Black Stars. Your under 17 didn't qualify for the World Cup when we had 10 slots. 10. So where do you get the opportunities? We are projecting into 2027 AFCON. Where do we give these guys opportunities? NC, NTNAE. Strengthening the domestic league. Your best players are moving to Brunei. They are moving to Kenya. Best Ghana Premier League players. So. They are moving to Finland. So, how do we get the best to stay here? Not necessarily stay in Asin. How do we get the best to even fix them in the Black Stars? The same best players who are here, you don't believe in them. Razak Simpson, you didn't believe in him, you dropped him from the squad. Even Benjamin Asare nearly got dropped from the squad. So in strengthening the local league, what does it mean? You push more of the quality guys into the Black Stars. We are not doing it. So improve coaching and planning. The reason why when you improve a coach in this country, he won't get anywhere is that there aren't opportunities for coach to display his skill. I always refer to the German system. I say we are from under 8, 13, 15, 17, 19, 20, 21, reserve, and then the top tier, that is Bundesliga. So when you spread 100 coaches, you can have as many as possible getting jobs. How many of our clubs are ready to employ these guys? Nil, zilch. So you can improve coaching and promote marriage-based selection. Yeah, you and I know. And you'll be about PMAC, I say, allegations of money extortion in Asifono. And learning from the campaign. Beautiful pointers by Afirwa. We haven't learned anything from any tournament or any campaign. We haven't. Cool. We go back and sit down, and then a minister is appointed, a GFA president comes in and repeats the same narrative. So the 2027 AFCON, Ghana, the Gambia, Somalia. If we don't take care, we might not even qualify. 30-34-92-0599-92-922. Your 5 minutes plus 1 minute additional time. Oba no any two. Men check 10 seconds each. Then you make your submission and then you move on. 30-34-92-0599-922-922. We are in for solutions today. 2027 AFCON is just qualifiers, rather. Yes, AFCON qualifiers. It's just around the corner. So if you have your solution, then you bring it along. We are looking for solutions today for the Black Stars. We have a voice note here. Let me see what the person has to say before you go on to the phone lines.
3: Oftau, good afternoon. Can I book an open alley? Oftau, Ofade, Ona, I can coach a resign. She, I may be a resignation letter, Kubaku. You quite them or Duba. She can only control the Jupuja. The current GF will be named the Ministry of Sports. I have a few bulls that commonly a how player, never about trouble. Ghana, they be he, they sacrifice he. Nigan, you buy 70%, nearly 30%. 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Quality players say, I'm 70%. I'm a bar Ghanaian players here outside. Now, Bamba trouble. 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I'm a bar. 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She don't have you. 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

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Emu experience a. Wodi adutub. Ekwoto 200 zo ho. Se president mama nkonko po bi anu odu. Ah, na hwe ministers a president mama appoint no. Na all I do so for small boy. Ai, lawyer do na wako tamalepe. Wouldn't Papa record it here? Wouldn't ministry, sir? What to me, I shall so groom had here. And education, a cabinet ministry. Education, a cabinet ministry. Near the Pahunubia Keke. Send a nanu see, you know. Near the Pahunubia Keke, you didn't do educational. What you say? Enti Honorable Haruna Idrisu, when it comes to politics, experience, may sit under this republic. You cannot ultimately fight what they do to him to Haruna Idrisu. Now, what I want to Kumasi Wana, and now more bonny man go quiet in Musana. Yeah, I what do you say? Fire sitting, or you call the politics about Bogumusana. No. Sir, I do to the benchmark be at one of the why. Me see, in discipline, I work Ghana, yen secondary school, sir, and ne trigger call, a upper primary, no, started and a kufado. You repeat to me a more. A tubana bone crown of a conanim. You repeat to me. The only, your father saying, Adia. Na komune be sen kwada ye jina ye comprehensive sexuality education and MPP. Napo and Adutum were ready to make sure say dam trumu and sanya mano ye be wra ye kai column nim. And a God been so good Ghana for chewom. And the only benchmark any benchmark papa ne say and can Napoleon Adutum comprehensive sexuality education womuna womu kwati sadia no at the tumu kruma enti I am begging you guys never and ever in your life as a journalist to sit on radio to compare Haruna Idrisu and Adutum nakupo sense mambi sa no de brain for the man beside the bio was on not sebi politically non pebble biable politically not on pebble biable amagana or beginning din wako and what to me compare Adutum say Adutum the benchmark be at 20 or I will have an to me meeting to know and yeah education minister in Ukraine say on pe na ya forso na edina kwa kwa sheho eti enyi ni firo ni ya mpobi ya ni muoduru kwa ya mpobi ya ni muoduru that word ni muoduru na jese aduna ya small boy in politics you're joking yeah you're joking ministries are esoswa kesia ena hao na jisu ya dini solve problems take it. Yeah, it's a damn money.

0: you think oh sorry ane eso yes ye do kwane beseko pompuko. What are you trying to tell me? Shenye akufar say Ghana education. Uko school 1 month or the 3-4 months. And kwede go university. Ko woman lecturers don chiamo. The kind of products secondary school no a producer at the core universities no. Now that generation, you know, every other do any idea. She am a bit chef from work room, Adamano, and yes, I'm getua. And there, agitate, what till about agitations or education? And Bobby Pepper Pine. Then, no, was no. Who get experience, Utimi, a handle educational sector. And one of the largest. Osho budget allocation krana and yesika ketwa. Because we are talking about the future of this country. Education. Nothing more, nothing less. Education. Timen tre kumasi. En ninsi hunu. Educhum. How na edisu? Ah. Na educhum des enya kufana de educhum free US by. Muko bisa. I could find a coffer at the 2 minute US by. Me say, no, Hemkoraso. Sabiganana nominated the manum, no Hemkoraso. Jimmy by me called you, mamba. No, Chad, I bet the AFG. We are Oma D. Sella Castro Manosa. School, we have any sample. School, we have anything. And to the indiscipline, and the way schools, you know. Started under Napo and Aduchum. Aduchum was deputy education minister and eventually he became the substantive minister. And discipline, our schools should not start under him. And then Matisse said, Omo, and Nam. No, and you're running with Christ. I'm talking about education sector. No, I'm told some more call rounds as to measures are sign discipline. No, and how I. Ombit and kwadano bitimi what you say and when your friend amamu involve the people ji adwen chire for free parents and all and a PTA say PTA is back but are you time no omutwa PTM sa ba she pre na mo dia she mama musika time time bi ntino aban we so no nya sense e hunu no yes remove not the ancient landmarks. I have forefathers asserted to honum. So they are going back. The good old days. And Akwada. Ebu penyini. Akwada butichani. This government is going back. Because and now you are no. Or chilembi ya yeni honum no. Ebe challenge the man kwada no. If you don't know, I'm telling you. And the Honorable Hannah Idrisu. Honorable greetings to you and your ministry and agencies under your ministry. Ajuma mo bono Ghana funya domani yangu. 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So me omo ni amana mame ohene na me hade ma yanku yanim kakra ne hade National House of Chiefs. De-emphasize Mahama Cares, nickname of Ghana Medical Trust Fund to avoid politicization. 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you know the lost voices ah once upon a time na yen two omka wo mo shase ese wo ye den wo mo ekasa yama politics e di tribune di gananya but politicians no sene mo hunu wo mo nyasa na omte e by mo mo 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Ken Ofriata. And by now, the National House of Chiefs had a statement about say akwapa no kwafo. Yeah. Akwapa no kwafo. Say uji uhudi say wasum Ghana no kurimu a. 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Se usum gana. 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The National House of Chiefs. Will even write letter to Ochehine Osajifu Admotio for the Panyini. Sa akwa onana no etu kwany. Eti catch the president kufa do se or no no dinner by ye or me bua kontan for my. Etoda bi na ye trouble in this ya bain. And amoka se moba chinkro fo. 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Enka Ghana Bar Association. Soso kami espeti se. The Bar Association no. Enko kwe political association. But rather. Who also issued a statement. Telling former president and the party se. At least. See any contact to Ken Ofriata. Ni odin be di adie no. 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But sebi. 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Ena yesu soso. Ghana Medical Trust Fund. Eya fotoa. Abanwei. 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Enkensuo. Eya first of its kind. Ah. Ankurankure. Any institutions bi. Edi sika egumuo. Abanwei committee. Recently. The president. The vice president. Some ministers. A committee tetisika 61 billion ediko gumu. These are salaries. President dia kaho, vice president dia kaho, some ministers dia kaho. Omo asset declaration omo anye a penalty chi omo enyina dia kaho. Just to make sure say yade yekodi ewuo ebi te cancer. Any idea chiwa ye tafere sika fo ya dia National Health Insurance Scheme no enkova no President Mahama edi aba futuwa ni ye Ghana Medical Trust Fund aka Mahama Cares nanga wanke Airboa Chickers. Ghana Medical Trust Fund NF 20 din. But I said the baby has a nickname. Obama, former president Barack Hussein Obama. Obama case. Now you are someone that shall choose all. Hey, you are very almost like our Jesus. Biara Ghana Quantity Association, and it disturb your peace. Yes, no yam. I am a man, dear. No, on papa and Sakwa. 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National House of Chiefs fo bi ebi kan ho ena Ghana nko manim. 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And this is one trying hospital lab. Under their watch, almost starting to move here. Then we have a topical discussion. My first year, have you? I have some mom that be in Kimwago and was sharing a catriaco form. So, and I'm saying, let me tell you this. Akufo Adebeji Ghana na Ghana kai 120 billion. So I'm saying the year ending why? The year ending 2020 you know, one of the 3 months be koshie, you know, 122 billion. It to them find 122 billion, no? But I know it's 120 billion. But do them find 122 billion. Akufo Ado. Sake ya mi kan for calculator no. 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See from 1957 Dr. Sajifu Kwame Nkrumah J found him Ghana Ebe pim John Mahama part 1 Ewe ye no Ne 122 billion. You found 122 billion, no? Akufadu free Ghana by nyaso, no? 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But if it can grow up to mama part 122 billion. One more arms and your friend saying project be no more complete here. And no, or he now come quack or sue. Oh, father, oh, my way, Sikawaji, I don't know what you're doing here. Nana, I don't know where, sir. And Koruka and Kokitamudi is on his friend, Nana. One should die. 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that $700 million, you know, interest payments, sikano, 174.8 million, and interest, principal, a woman, no, sikabotre, no, and or account to fund friend principal, no, sikabotre, no, 525.2 million 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And then sika potre no. And who is who are interest no? And saying 174.8 million dollars. Aku fwa do bosi on buri yeni bi. And John Dramani Mahama. Professor Nana Jenopo Kwajiman abayi. 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And so ye. But the sign she pa. And then she swore. Nisika. Woman from Kyoma Numuno. 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Yeti krumu ha. President Mahama administration promises to establish a gold board. Mewa. And indeed, when we establish a gold board, gold board operational cost, ebe toda, say $240 million. No? Hey! 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Want to be your yato gold aboka! 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At that time, no gold board are raking in over $10 billion. I'm a Ghana economy, ne jina. I'm a the dollar and the city, no. And nay, I'm a Tom Wise on Benante. Enti mathematically, so be kwaje bosia 700 million. Na. Okotia, na hun si wunu kwa 100 ahe, 170 ahe, 174
1: 4.8 million, approximately $175 million, sir. And we are going to 1 billion. No, 81 billion dollar, no, and a $10 billion, and a cowboy, yeah, and can see you saying any bit here. So if 700 million is giving you 174.8 million as interest, 10 billion, Ebema was saying, one can calculate. Yes, yes, yes, yes, yes. Jomama Egu, Ghana, good brother, Boka, yes, Sami Jemfi, omu tretino, ye ba, ye be yo A, ye be yo B, kujo bon, kujo bon kruma, onam UTV, what the information center spend one ko kruma, and wama go to hands so. Operational cost. Operational cost. What do you do, my dear? Nina, no, a car, a budge, but the animal, and for swanny day and car. And operational cost, production cost. You better credit. You better story be a chia, better car. Personal normal corner, one more bedi. O for car, so ukita car better for. O quiet, Serbia better. A hotel or die. Operational cost. Operational cost to get things done. Who we are going to be at the buyer? So, yeah, getting over 10 billion, but operational cost was 214 million. I could find a couple of BC and Bregana. Yet, $700 million, you know. $700 million, yet, you know. Emu ko $174.8 million ensi ho ensi ka kwaji 10 billion wa enka si use na ebetua we assignment men calculating chiro ye nyina yesu ande find out if 700 million is giving you your friend is saying 174.8 million dollars, sir, how much and a $10 billion ever cost you? As all mine. What do you mean here? Yohana, I could be a friend of Alistair Mateus. Ebe alleged he said, former president, now then he is smuggling. Now I'm smuggling gold worth $40 million a month. I could afford to be 96 months as president. 40 times 96. Boy, I mean here. 40 times 96. Sir, if sir Aquano, Neno Okano, and Okra, 40 times 96, I'm saying 3,840. Mammy, here. This is $3.8 billion. $3.8 billion, no, no. 96 months, and I go for the here as president. And if 1 month, I'm 40 million, that's the Sika. Or my gun, I should hear within that echo one group of bench. You and only Alistair Mateus, or no quane associates. But that story, no, and I'm gonna say, I just was 1 hour retracted. On the cocotte, you will be a cocosie. We allegation a buy a tenet loopholes in Yano, a cata. A mum watch it, you know. Hiyama odo eni ya hufama commitment ena odo for your country nyesa padi ya udo maya umu maya mfaso etiyedema mienu the love for the country must be there and your commitment level exactly 2:30 na abono. Political analysis room. T young comra. Catch your church as oba later. Taba late, oba later. Hani ama late. Yabas is here.
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4: I was saying many die. 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Anya fe na wobe ya wu debate.
3: Tell him, tell him. 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Nesu amwa, missi Mr. Q ya ma friendi. Maya bear man mwa. Case closed. 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Enti mene Mr. Q ni buwa niato. 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And member what didn't fear doing what you do, Kronkwa, and the friend Mr. Kill.
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0: this is Kimani Mali speaking to you all the way from Kingston, Jamaica, 56 Oak Road. 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
2: Also hold on to our faith like our fathers did. Come to church and sing and speak in tongues and everything, and yet when you go to work, you are a different human being. Your Christian life must show at work. It must show at home.
3: It just said that you won't fear.
2: It must show in your public life.
3: It just said that you may be a war upon here now.
2: It must show in your business. You must be honest.
3: And it must
2: show in your service to other people.
3: So our
2: faithful fathers believe that a Christian must be honest. Even when dishonesty looks so enticing and profitable, even in that temptation, our faith teaches us to be honest. We also hold on to our faith like our fathers did. Come to church and sing and speak in tongues and everything, and yet when you go to work, you are a different human being. Your Christian life must show at work. It must show at home.
3: It just said that you won't fear.
2: It must show in your public life.
3: It just said that you may be a war upon here now.
2: It must show in your business. You must be honest.
3: And it must
2: show in your service to other people. So our faithful fathers believe that a Christian must be honest. Even when dishonesty looks so enticing and profitable, even in that temptation, our faith teaches us to be honest.
4: 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Your son is turned political analyst. Senior, Akwaba.
5: Thank you, sir.
4: Bibia Bokodia.
5: Yeah, me sure I'm from.
4: Koko Fosika Bantina, Washa Brown Brown Yana.
5: Coincidence.
4: That means my boy, because my boy, coffee.
5: I'm about coffee. Combination is good, Koko season.
4: Koko Fosika Rama.
5: I'm sure I'm sure. Production team. A juma ko far ba ne omo moda juma no. Cho cho ishe ache.
4: Yes.
5: E ha de ishe ada. Ishe o
4: net.
5: Ni tendra ni ishe ase.
4: Omo mo apa. Ba mo for na ba.
6: Mo so na mo ka epu.
4: Oh right.
6: Mo ka epu.
4: Ya ka ka ke mpuru.
5: Ha so wa se sa na phone na ashe.
4: Ja ja se wa ba mo te. Aba mo ni pa. Honorable churches,
6: Mr. Honorable, what did you mean, Mr.
4: Honorable? I am an ever pure one.
5: Many a yencha by papa, yencha gana for you now. Irohona akame.
4: Thank you.
5: Madame Fubipa Ofrim, Sunday.
4: Oh,
5: one of the richest men in this country.
4: Aish, Ofrim.
5: Yes, Mema no me too. Neba. Government businesses, there's a contractor, kesiapa roots, and a dying kesiya banks, nesa no man. Udima kutrepa hotels, a kesiya, I was CCO, Ghana as a contractor, and he had the to a voter region, you know. And he had a cardiac arrest, or the frame, in his 40s. Maka se menena ne nemu ana meko medene ko NIA ana omane company no the proposal by it was a nice proposal of their friend say so mo ye offices across the country
7: yeah
5: a bema proximity for registering for the voter ID, if I say national ID,
7: no? ID card, no.
5: Yeah, yeah. Yaroko kubebi obi amachia, and Dallas. And the proposal was nice, so they asked that they go to review it and come. And Fufi and Tuate. Hami, I hope Papa will be more ding. Yami, I'm fine. Crazy, I'm in boni dimu. But I'm with two brothers, I'm with a quarter papa, or a bang mum, said Basse Construction. And I say, first time I'll be introduced to my or be family, a cautionary companies, our tema, or the motorcade, or on a personal motorcade, and a be family, or despite media. And I'm going to the next day, I'm a co program, say, I'll be a mouth, Namsi, should you much more enti mini ana ne adwuma nyame enhye obi adin we hope and pray say omo market o mekura na adwuma ne 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A car and tea. We as a case be mum. Name mum, come and qua. The obey dino. Man you close the obey seven. The obey seven a year. 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
7: 40 years
5: for them so 42 between he is between 42 and 48 ho on drew for on 48
7: okay
5: very very sad
7: wow
5: ena madase
7: having fun currency tadas
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6: 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People can even take water five or design pure water won't mean to 5 times.
8: 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And this idea say who sees here? It takes time. Niaman kofu ye ni 8 years. Mesre Ghana for John Dramani mama. Em say the modi mona wa bonitino. Aya Ghana for no mubiti wa. O mumu ni say ebia John mama di 4 years. She wa mama mumbu na e fu. Amana I said the yes solve past questions no. But it tells you say men are at work. Our mo bejuma. She dey say me dem vie. Our gold board. She a 36 years gentleman. She the oye o gold board. Sika or their badoles or their bokuma near Nyabdo Hanan 39 years, tama your money post Hanan 39 years old, and a money post. Should the Hanan coin a buffer stock? Hanan, we are Ghana, 78 million Ghana cities.
9: Only we are
8: 39 years. Watch it, won't say there be a bomb person can you to know? Business a medium vimo, Erika Jemo. 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
8: 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We are called cantonment, $1.3 million. As I say, 5-bedroom. No, what to be honum. Uko Tamale, 17-bedroom boutique hotel. Tamale, no, Ukrabi. Ne yirin kwa, 61 luxury bags. What fixed deposit of $10 million. I war or design a Republic Bank, our Laboni branch. Onya is canway. O calculating is can yeye na ne busumi pay 5,000 Ghana. No anya adwuma bia ye. Hanan na ne twa ne ka 5,000 Ghana this month. Ifa no nya says can. Oh, e ye busy. 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Yes or transfer sika na 61 times. 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
8: 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what we have the Ghanaians have the mandate Ghana for the amaye two thirds of parliament it is no easy in see what country we mu da Ghana for Kaiser ni man enti ama John Dramani mama ni na abai e tu 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13.7 it should tell you say people are working in this country Niema eh tutum kakrakra Ghana for any short say eh your 4 years mandate you try 1 year 6 months and you work upon him Niema eh turning order me say the biggest and the biggest thing that Ghana for you say employment the 24 hour economy eh koso we a Greek ministry the pottery we know kukonkitengiti project you know is going on feed Ghana is going on Ghana form munshim uko Erika J officer NEP National Entrepreneurship and Innovation Program and the seed wa lancha ma yenu yanmo mu school mu ambeso mu ye business nkitengiti wa lancha mu a obetima apply ko portal no so na wa apply It seems we recruit, as I'm speaking, nipa about almost 10,000 plus I apply for seed. And the enemy amma, enemy amma, man, one more university, tertiary institutions are. O person only who shame, no bet me do who shame. Ni amma ubiya trade kakra. O bet my mobile money, mumu. O bet my school mu. O no more person turn handbags. Person turn jewels. O person turn perfumes. O person we business and kiten kiti enemy amma no bet school. This is what the government want to help. See the baby independent, because this is Abain Papa. Aba papa o dwin Ghana fo ho nti me de boche me wa arishemu se nyankopon kura de 7 days and a ball at say we are say and odi 1 day there
9: okay
8: to John Dramani mama we should expect more nim se Ghana fo our expectation kese wono so but we should give him time I know say he will deliver
9: okay Abdul Razak Chachas and Amotenika deputy director research Borno region and DC Sanso and yawa sanitano ewa ha. My voice is via becoming sir as I say your bomb microphone. President Mahama Akasa for constitutional review home. Then Mobekaya somewhere March last year. National Security co intercepted some currencies being gold bars be our masama ho baby. Na reports in each one. Sa dollar no mkwachie ni anaye fake. Omo de ma Bank of Ghana. Omo authenticity ye no. Na a fake currency sa. Omo kwe intercepti ye. Ama omo ashino. Then good bus ewum. Let me. Okay, meba na mehadi ye. Good bus de ye no. See. Okay, so good bus handed over to good board for authentication. But we are yet to know the value of the CD notes. Empty that CDs. I used to so count the other. Okay. It's where Honorable Muntaka Mubarak. Or no, so Asamoa. Or no, so Akan. And on the TNT president, we are now for Yeti Honorable Muntaka Mubarak. MPP, so reports in Chile, Mwako, Upper Easter. One more at a vigilante group B. I am from the Lions. The Lions. Almost say the future events, including election 2028, they are committed to the cause of the party activities. And also because of Krum Hanum, Interventional San Komono, Yetimi Ediwa Hanum, Bernard and Tribo Siako Chema Wun to me, and a Ghana Zen Bank, a fraud case, you know. Abetu Jase Omanya extension for plea bargaining between Nitim, you know, and the Office of the Attorney General. It is not so issue back wa you be didn't come, but yente president you are na ye deneba muntaka and so de akan wada fee. Ma jiji ubiya ano the same and the 5 voices on na fe yakuye nim.
10: We've gone quite far. Cabinet is meeting on Friday to complete the government position paper. After that I think the legal counsel and the attorney general will take about a week or two to put it all together. And then after that is done, we'll, together with the Constitutional Review Committee report and the government position paper, we'll hand it over to the Constitutional Review Implementation Committee to start, kickstart the process of the Constitutional Review. The 1992 Constitution has served us very well. It's been one of our best constitutions. And that is what has, you know, been the underpinnings of the Fourth Republic. And it has, the Fourth Republic has lasted longer than any other republic in our history. And so we believe that any tweaking of the constitution will only go to strengthening it even more and making a living document to take us for the next 30 years. And so we appreciate the support that you have given.
9: Okay. It's President Mama Nakasa, the Constitutional Review Committee, no report to Omri Brabain, and Yamiya Tumua, Cabinet Bishia. A cabinet is the highest decision-making body in every government.

0: a fake currency and uncle for the rural system nim and omo asheno. Na CD no so no they are yet to find out, say CD no. Say 1,000 Ghana, 2,000, 10,000 or 20,000. Inti near udimuti tirupa na se what de sadi ye ne dia pa na de emzo mo hwenu mo hunu no but omo mo chire omo ne de stolano omo gusua wo mo FAC prosecution we enenia muntaka mubarak triple m aso so e de ato Ghana fo nyina ani bro copy committee enim ti sina ma 22 issues na yankwe enim
1: me ya oma we kure mo tran no afedia ya ni ha can be beer. A young colour. I said, me see, I feel back home, Bosomi and
0: Sunny.
1: I ain't in him said, yes, a bastion of gold. Why, Master Mamma, a big creaty, a huge discourse within the system.
0: Mm.
1: To the point, says, Kaya can't want to see me. A container, so, and a package will box us a whole room. Na. Your friend is saying, you see gold in so come. Ghana seed in so come. At the time, no stand to be corrected, my name said, you gold board there.
0: Mm-hmm.
1: March. Ah, by way, Babem.
0: Gold board, March.
1: I don't know.
0: Okay, but
1: so now, establish
2: it. I'm
0: saying laws, but let's be
1: into
0: sure.
1: You can
0: verify.
1: You have no basis in saying, sir, who this can come out gold board for verification, etc., etc. Now, Bank of Ghana has the right to ensure, say, scan our monster kind, you know, a fake, and I say, you fake. Now, I'm saying, say, I sent a chat, not a joke. On what test, I'm not doing pen, so you say, no, could I say, it's a key, a fake, near cashier. But I'm not a taxpayer. You won't hear you. My name's Effie Nombashin and so. You won't hear you. You ain't home popu ye.
0: I'm so much.
1: You.
0: According to Tilpanami Board.
1: Na Ghana ha. And as I will hear Kukuya Nancy's story. Ah. Ya de can somewhere. Nancy, ya de munin somewhere. Who can ye panas say? A hand a shas if he. And I'm not surprised about some of the things that some of our leaders are doing. Sir, same way. It is very important that we dig deeper into it. I'm back on a friend.
0: Okay, so Ghana Gold Board was officially established on April 2, 2025.
1: So from March to April, the AC Bank of Ghana, the establishment of Gold Board.
0: I think that time, that process is not yet
1: in the NBC, I must say.
0: Yeah.
1: A high profile case of this nature.
0: Mm-hmm.
1: I don't know, you trust me, but do some pen, you are just authenticating as to whether this is fake or original. No, so you trust is having some pen,
0: and don't forget say, that time, none of mine, not a sound pretty as PMMC. So,
1: exactly.
0: Uh-huh.
1: Fine.
0: Yeah.
1: Now, I am even shocked at the Minister of Interior to say, sir, he has not followed up since they gave the exhibit to. To Gold Board because it's a state agency. As an interior minister, this is a high profile case that you should have been interested. Regular follow up to ensure say akodu hin adeni ade besi mo ho no eda so ho said yet because ye humbida a police headquarters crano exhibit ye cocaine, it was authenticated ye be hun akoda ni soda powder exhibit I authenticate yadi ya kwa court because of the CEO police headquarters. Court was not called down a kokunte. We've seen all these things before. Now, ushe the air cost no a bomb. A more sound barber can't you say good, no so more testing. And no sooner you fake. How long does it take for the state to know, say, sir, busting of currencies, no? Need testing, no, and I said it authentication. No? How long does it take? I did 1 year, 3 months. I feel that Sabi, mobile 2 months so much. It could be true of what he's saying, but it could also be palpable lies. Say, sir, busting, no, portions of it were clean money. Now, ne can't say, Nipano DNM has been able to escape.

0: eyes of this security surveillance that we have in this country. Hey. Now, what can I say? Who to me and challenge unless you are an insider, no evidence be. Now, so be you a motto. Because I'm some way, dear, maybe I'm in the ass here.
1: Accident here. What do you want to say?
0: Ah. Minia. Look at the length of the case.
1: I know, dear.
0: And Cassa, I know, dear.
1: A chair, such a.
0: Yes. Well, a case, high profile. A case that involves monies, asanka. Yeah, home tentum. A pen upon my zebra. No care, but about two Ghana for him say. Yeah, sure, mono containers about 25, no, whatever it is. No, the year we more a year is a car, a becassa a year original. No, a year be a 30 boxes and I say 2 boxes.
1: Okay,
0: gold bars are who do you know? You a be a 25 pen or your original. You are confiscating Amma State into your womb. This institution, sim.
1: Okay,
0: now you need DHA besasse a dear number to me. The Ayabua man. Could it be, sir, portions of it were real money and Omodi be a stabilized economy? No, no. Because we cannot sit down as citizens, then you come and weave these stories and tell us.
1: Oh, that's kind of omko on a mini scar with him that bore my own bro.
0: Huh?
1: That's kind of omko on.
0: How many containers were there? We are not talking about the boxes, no. And your container, one of starch boxes.
1: Some boxes only be used, but the container not carries. Where they said no, no currency.
0: They said that the same content was in it.
2: Container no two cryer, two.
0: Yes,
2: aira.
0: So
2: almost aira no 10 to 40 feet.
0: Yes,
2: container.
0: Okay. I'm catch some mienu aira.
2: Some mienu. I'm going to line. I'm going mienu bitiye.
1: Okay, microphone ya line two
2: free mo.
1: Okay.
2: Jomo daso
1: I don't know yes, I'm microphone. Okay.
0: And you say you can't find these people.
1: No. Now. The lead in the Adenia, the Diana according to
2: say,
0: in fact, you are looking at from his statement. The other people,
1: people are much, much.
0: Yes,
2: 13 people were arrested.
1: Yeah,
2: so much 13.
0: Empty, we are better. I'm a man, you know, sir. I mean, say me, after 1 year, something you could have done in less than 3 months. As someone, I gonna phone in any DH3. More travel, my dear, I not yourself the mobile car is no more news to us. I feel very disappointed. Yeah, we had the same around the same period operations. I hold no more yet. Omoksi omukuhu boxes and bundles of FNSN cash pockets where he's carefully move fresh. And we add this in fee. What you want to say? Omoksi say Addison, add your connection from Babia Owono. I lead it to Bank of Ghana as part of his surveillance. And ne mobile catch here say it's kind of a fake. As we sit here, we don't know of the Addison issue. And if the crop of your own person boss will cry.
1: As an Addison operation, you know,
0: Yatu will be.
1: Yeah. Emma, you be can say oh muko national skills vocal fire and the
0: yes. Or be we are the crop. So, man, you are no ampa. Thank you by this time.
1: When is it? No,
0: but why would you sit down unconcerned?
1: Yeah, pay no market can
0: be a year and say, who are the two man counter? As you are having
1: a year of 20,000 a chain national security.
0: I don't know, once you are your market, so try and try to Mosadi in the month.
1: I pay your market and the once you go a grand report to Ungitari.
0: You understand? And for me, the interior minister, the attitude and honor, the echoes of honor is just a shari to me. Me, I don't believe in those antics. I mean, I have my own reservations about the whole scenario of the busting of the money. Look at how Jakpa, his name was turned upside down as a result of operations that were being conducted. I say, straw. Right? Through the, raiding of Kenofuria Tefie, it was alleged who said cars were cutting something out of the houses of Kenofuria and other people. Where did those issues end? Aminia, Odi ma menja o mo sa sika no. Yo de be bia o mo mo fan ye. Na ansa na ansa na me be kasa no.
1: Yeah.
0: Me kasa o sika ni bi pa.
1: O
0: frim. 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Ye nim. We are only sitting here speculating and thinking say you could have done something better, quicker. For Ghanaians to believe, say, wasemma mu so munu wa, omwa dienim, with journalists following up critically to ensure, say, ampa, God ni ya teste no, ye wo hobi, ye hu se, e ye fake, dollar, pounds, CD, ye ishwe munu, ye hu se, e ye fake. 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There's nothing Nkrumah said that emetwam asa na wiase be say. The flood issues say so you come back to the basics of Kwame Nkrumah, the planning system. We will never be able to solve it in this country. Kwame Nkrumah a year referendum in Ghana. Why did he do so? Well, yeah, because oh who said the Convention People's Party Nkrumah no mu ebu man. Sabi sabi o na dudu no they were semi literate, right? No more educational level, no, and quite he be are those days. But as I see, I'm a trans young, sir. Sabi, wait, Mr. Maka. What didn't go for a moon in Yansan too much, a boomaya, or minor course of chain, or more beer or moon in any Yansan, or more, or one course could be a board degree, a hoodwa, or be an Yansan. Because you afford to meet you,
2: many of your institution, you are carpenter for any amazing for
0: exactly.
2: So, seriously, I say, we it is the school for years and very
0: exactly. It is the reason why the word veranda boys ever out because the UP, which is MPP MPP today, failed to say, Nkrumah and Nkrumah no bu man. They were just Nkrumah, just a munim she a order a DC. Ah, the brofo ututu ne tse ututu.
1: Kosi akos
0: one. Dabi.
1: Na friends eh.
0: Won kroma breso.
1: Ah, okay. That's the current.
0: Dabi.
1: Achimondai.
0: Ah, ono. Wonu mi yo. And so he was the one Nkrumah finally chose. Say ebi aso ko baby. Na say Nkrumah
1: entu.
0: Otumi yi ne say kosi manam na ya ade we. Won mle kra na mo mo body grease wo ho. Why? Because ne brofo kai no. And I said, okay, okay, man, any microphone like a mutias here.
1: Okay.
0: Sir, I am standing in the leg of Osajefo Kwame Nkrumah to open this pipe. Ta ta ta ta ta ta ta ta ta.
1: Oye.
0: Oye.
1: Oye.
0: Adi ta ta ta ta ta ta. No problem. What ni problem be a programmer banner wa ye late no do ha. I'm sorry. I'm the late Kwesi. Oh, no, he has a name. I have it. I have it. Obi a one tested my name. Okay. Let me another you were. I'm Oda MP Oda DC under Kwame Nkrumah. I am the late Asumasi. Meanwhile, we move you as we know. I can't just say late into a power show. You see, into what I'm trying to say is say, my predict is say Ghana is heading towards one party state. Referendum of Kwame Nkrumah, you know, it was because Nkrumah no mubu man. Now it was a lesser do on our educational level, no ever form into where an agri say, Yenye Union Government. Now say Union Government, a babuama or more mosu was a fan, a UP for no almost unim deno.
1: Alexander Paul Kwame attack Kwache.
0: Kwache, this is Kwache. DC Kwache was out of the late DC Kwache.
1: AKA DC Kwache.
0: Exactly.
1: Ah, so that was
0: now, one interesting thing about him.
1: Send the unimo.
0: The car number.
1: No, we may have watched
0: it. At the time, the car registration number.
1: DC Kwache.
0: The car registration number. Now, it has something to do with Ghana. Something. Would you Google say, what was the car registration number of DC Kwa. Ebi ya ubenya sa number.
2: Okay.
0: It has something to do with Ghana. Yebibi. And you know, he was a very popular man. And the yeah, referendum, and he told yes, saying a one party state. And now you prefer said that, yeah, and Tiasi. Or mudimudimudimusa, na sa one party state, na and Kroma Drenes or the Victor Usu, and a Bayano, your friend say, ne vice. Victor Usu, you owe UP. And now I just saw the Victor Usu, UGC is formed by UP. And now what I say, Victor Usu, and Kroma Drenes, or to make catch up Victor Usu, say, Mo, you shall be mo, say, Mo, you and the Pabacon, Abab, any time on back home meeting. You prefer no. I Victor also decided number two morning pet no more drag. The thing I'm proposing here consistently was JB Dan Kwan Nkrumah saying, no, I know him too well for him to become a vice president.
1: Nkrumah. Registration number AA104.
0: AA104. There's a history to it related to Ghana.
1: Okay.
0: Until he was a very popular man. Ah, well, Ghana, huh? Nam Puntuma saw the core important or that quite a year, some reading. I know what that secondary school now. It was true that this is Kwachi. Now, the Mepa can say, looking at the state of NPP today, I can confidently say, NCBR, one party state, in Crofoqua and a Bepri. A Bepa, if you can't beat them, join them. Reason being that, say, see how with their number of 80 something or whatever.
1: Yeah. As at that time, the number of seats in our parliament 105.
0: Exactly.
1: So
0: yes,
1: this specific registration plate was historically significant because it symbolized the exact number of seats
0: exactly
1: in Ghana's parliament at that time.
0: Exactly.
1: Or at the time.
0: And this is actually not in BBI unique as no name. That's what Juma no Bopa and Yajuma Ketwa. And in all the DCs in Ghana, he was the most popular. And before he became Nkrumah's friend, if you read the history about it, it's so interesting. He was a nobody class on my own. And Nkrumah's on a ni visual, Hunkrofa, or more ye a visionary, Kofo mo pe Jumaswa. And what is happening now? The government of the day. And the development agenda they have, if they push it to the letter, I can assure you, sir, there are 40 something MPs, sir, Cecilia NPP, Ewo Ashanti, no, the next Abai Betono, you would see. And this is one bet you say two, my one three year crepa, only half. In the sense, sir, it is appearing to me, sir, people are now thinking, sir, and another that is Adian Bayo, to be able to have proper development in the catchment areas, no. And so I'm going to my MP or yet incumbent. And I MP are not buying a wassail. And from what NDC is doing, NDC is not leaving power now. Until a time will come when the MPP will be yet grown for or my Ghana for, and he so much will say, nobody will want to vote for them. If they will want to vote for them, now it was for some goodwill, BKK. Synergy be a sad potemno amuni MP ni wo. Ba wo MP ya, uye NPP MPCC ya, na yeshen puntu juma across wo various areas across this country no. That one party state is eminent. Na wo nim the reason. The issue of 5 year term, our mampanye ko fabres ni start to see a push no. If it is implemented through this constitutional review,
1: yeah.
0: And the MPP baba yo. Serious one.
1: And hopefully, dear president.
0: Well, I mentioned.
1: Or call central.
0: Exactly. He mentioned.
1: Yeah.
0: In the NDC is going to implement that.
2: So we will leave you with it.
1: Yeah.
0: And a constitutional review
2: committee. We say M.W.A.
0: Exactly.
2: And we say leave you with it. We say M.W.A.
0: And the
2: first worker.
0: The current NDC way. Or no match nations. No more the Baba is Adia.
2: For cracker.
0: Into the next NDC administration.
2: There are 10 years.
0: Five chapter. Na can so say, sir, any other tomb? Na, I'm fever. I know what you said. You're fever this time around. Just say,
2: but I think, sir, with the only revelation we will say, Ghana for more 5 years, no one yard the woman second term.
0: But
2: I know the Ghanaians won't
0: exactly. It is a Nipan or Pesel or NDC is on the trajectory of doing good works, and so I have no doubt, right? And as omu nye honsu se wu ye juma pa, they will push you to go the more. Enti minu ya, se 5 years ibe tom se kunkuru, enye MPP, ye bayo mo ba bay, a omu kwa na bayo mo wanga. Because, e bi anani pa, o ba ba transono, o no so be na gese, look, may you sue this 5 years, me kumi hundia ye juma, I'm a yamma the next term. This the mayor, a normal book, a befavam young Casanima Bush Yakra, but the best shed the corner of maybe my second year yes. of my next tenure of office. And I want to believe, sir, apprentices, so they may put the same thing in their minds. And she said, who am I appointment? Now 5 years, pa, who temusa, now beba sabi sabi, rabbi Jiminia, you were there. It's up to you. And this. Extension of the 4 year term is going to ginger government to do more. It is going to boost confidence in the people. That's why you have years so dear massa. Just a buffoon at 5 years old.
1: And Ceciano, I don't know whether producer bit to me a boy with a president in a voice. President Koto Central Region.
0: Yes, make
1: about presidential terminal. Get me that video fast.
0: And you made this constitutional review thing I have say 5 year term nuclear more a baby mehamo.
1: And India's NDC next 14 years well. President Mama 4 years.
0: Ten years.
1: Policies be our personal
0: implement. Exactly.
1: Drew or now what we na de o baba to aso de o be di de
0: e be du ho na ko ko fo so wo ada sa do mo bon ko kra o mo bon ko kra na o mo manu a baby so shall teach no baba no o mo so because e come do o mo no anti they have no option than to join oh said that didn't see
1: you obviously
0: e be ya de pa na mo finally to say make me repeat
1: yeah
0: say a boo boy and said yes, yeah, boo boy and this administration would be just a 10 years ago. The kitchen, yeah, woo. A bedroom, me say,
1: I come here, was a river.
0: Me say, unless I'm crap, my back, no crap is a three. Just a nobody could crap.
1: Okay, sir, but my president, I'm extra 2 years. So the next 12 years time and the number the best saying okay that one number 15 plus
2: no so what you say calculate retirement retirement
1: now me call retirement but number 250 no number 50 and number 250
0: handy
1: sorry but here okay young queer name Senator for Adaroma or the telehealth services and a service for Senate pensioners about 80 Senate pensioners we know Aya Kwenya Kesia de Mamonti, Senate in partnership with him, Trust Hospital and a National Health Insurance Authority. And Omo can we are born to say, we are pensioner and Kwana, now we are Senate contributor and Kwana de Ni, Babia Obiano, Ubitimia, Sessio Health, Service Ebra, Sebi Hondo Do, now per se health as ne Embra, a year Wakachi, na Onyu Ayarsa, and one say, Ubitimi, I subscribe to. That platform or the abandon to refer to free number 0800-877-555 nature will be an waiting me a ebra and for the juma so dia yen bom hobain in yuma sunina a yen and now omadachino a shay and sabusian 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
2: ya wache em say answer me about topic so there's adeba kwa Ghana for yini na em say em fire adwen ba so I'm say World Cup Ghana yedi di abawiye na em say emu eya emu erem ba de aga na for em fire 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intervention on be bani so mo bani ya so won faso chen se de diye. These football people won. Osha corruption e wo honum na it is the biggest corruption campaign wo network of corrupt people enu gusa gfe wo ambra so say e wo say etimi dey na si form ni gusa gfe no ni start e football no fofro India e bi o Pakistan e bi Kenya e bi omu go mu football association no ya bandi wa 4 years na wo sise wo football ni ye.
3: But Babia Black Stars a dream. Any time I had to be good a few. Because here no team no yanya fair idea about the yard in the own yard. In the abandoned share. No catch a friend's own pe coach, papa. Coach ain't me influence. And say abandoned that is on the air. Because me assure us I buy a coach. Cars Corus or buy abandoned influence. I know. And so far I justified. Because they call ye. And then you cry, you are more humble than there, but I don't know your opinion there.
2: Oh, well,
3: you mean the only
2: one and there. What was our football people? You are more, you are.
3: Yeah.
2: Let me say, Katas Shane Pro, Yene Kankaya Kosun. Oh, let me say, Carlos Cruz, you are buying a time and all the Duriano. Nay, emergency time, went to Mujani free handed.
3: I know, dear.
2: Nay, emergency time, we are shame ye. Influence ya okan ye kan bi nti na ko fa Carlos Cruz kanso ko mo fa ne da because mo po bi oni o mo betwe
3: yeah
2: keto kra ku ni ne ko vo mo gu onom no he me se eye scheme eye azan scheme yangu ye football he look at the number of youth o mo peso mesu adwuma o mo peso mbe ko school o mo se football no mbe bo and the Ghana player kura no when is the last time o ti bi se ye see youth talent bi mbrofu bi ana agency bi afira buru ti se o mo abeto mo Obian pe because I'm afraid we say we are so corrupt. Omo the price kasi to two boys in so and the Premier League ayebo and the watch off head we do up abisa or the listeners. Omo mbo first four teams omo win the Premier League so obeka ya. Min kaipo best player why? I don't even remember. Your football no good and then must you bring the love back. She. From sende area bo kure bobo aman for ko park chain say kotkone has e bobo last time the regional minister Ashanti regional minister kotkone bo match bi ono asaje se say be ya se se yenko bo na suitef no so sa area suitef no so na aman fo ndi mbere because you hwe Kumasi Sports Stadium na kotkone bo utimi de wonsa e kan supporters omo ho ball aye bo there's no sponsorship bibia basa also, I'm going to get $24 million. Eriba. Because who qualify? You're more $10.5 million.
3: I'm so many at 13. No.
2: Baby, you do any 13? 10 ne di omo ye jina chance ya.
3: I haven't qualified 13.
2: Baby, you do any 13.5? And you qualify World Cup no 10.5. And you efe no. And I just ask you, I couldn't abu 70. Who ko ye pe? Yes, intervention. Sasi ka no mo badia ba be chamo mu football people.
3: Ba sasi ka na eto aban coffee mo na mo
2: minister. Eko efe ho.
3: Eko efe ho.
2: Di efe no direct no mo na bebu akunta se ye.
3: Because aban no any tia
2: players bonuses any mo sika no ma yina. Sa no dia aban na yi. Ba efe ni dia ye se ayet se Ghana Bar Association. Ayet se Ghana Medical Association. Omo ye private way. But if a player is scanning where you are buying it here, but what do you president?
3: So national teams are for the state.
2: They are for the state.
3: If you don't manage them all.
2: And they manage them all.
3: Yeah.
2: And you must see them there. What do you mean for one who can go shame? Central 2018, Nanado Kase. Or where are you? FIFA treble almost or interference.
3: Yeah.
2: And Nanado Yi U10 Oja almost. Because, me say, young goose are GFW. And I ask scrap your football no. I mean because Oko Englander. And you say no more affinity. Omo de ni different from yet no. it is time I say per se or donna ye nyama black star no ni nyama ewe no say per se nya sa odono na per se football ni nyinia this if their system we say scrap no e ye network that football people na what is your Charles Taylor say keto kreku agano or say we ma no am that time we ma is come over what I go there what do ade ya wako bonachi Miami Krum, Brekum Chelsea, was say, had the biggest mistake in life is investing in Ghana football. Was say, the system is so corrupt, it's targeted. Emrasum, Mesre, say, your dog, I say, football, it is the heart of the nation. Football, I'm going to MP Bini and DC, it's one difference. And it's my sir. Football, it's me united here. But the Uncovo Eddie football on AM. And there, yet your mind we move. Yet mean tre. Shababara man, confess or a frebabara man. They say no, when you're a pet, your fre player now, near no what translate negotiation. Sikane Bebano, you have a mouth 40% of his
4: money at his own.
2: Ah, won't this American striker be a American striker? Yeah, or say, Omen, better or do call up. And on Bobisha, you know, the performance. And also, I can get you the story here. And Omen, I agree, say. So, or the same, or my friend, I'm an abadia, or my man, or the same, or more percentage. And our castle, or more 30%. I know mostly there be a mum per debate, or mum 50%
4: Yeah, 11 or no?
2: The 50% I know crown, or man said that you do not so much of you, or muko man Freddy Bill. This at Mr. Near my cost way for one room. Mr. Corruption, I hear a political arena. Is that
4: Mohesu, Mohesu, Mumma, and Munia for
2: no. Is that? And yes, I wear Mr. Football.
4: Mohesu.
2: Talents are football, good, cool, cool. Any investment they come more hanomo. And now the upper cobia, and call on the pest school, come up, monsieur, or be a new bob, or so on goes your monco. And as a younger age, no so bubble boss, I know, but do sir, level be our do any football in cobia. That's why I redundant. Why are you useless, Wabusium? Why are you useless for community? A good talent. Nayamo bandi at the embassy. Kenya mo bandi or modernity. Pakistan mo bandi omo DNSC, India mo bandi omo DNSC. Say ye and them see cause ye cause football agu, Interco agu, division agu. Ghana kwa ne timbo Premier League ye boy we no na ho United say we jai bo because ye si siri no. League ye bo, obi timi targete na o makwa ko show bi or say 8-3 because nim say we say 8-3 na obi kwa ko da na ya target ni ya ye. What kind of football is this?
4: Oba say those heavy score lines in the see Abruchin now.
2: But where?
4: It's Abruchin now.
2: Where? Abruchin, when is the last time I would say? Yeah, bowling. Last day of matches. Na Obia said Jan, when you load one, when you say me show we are, now I qualify me, the goals say me qualify, it's me calculate.
4: Is it head to head or hunting? Or yes, I never mean that.
2: And so Ghana is going. Now, in your name, you are not Tamale, Red Tamale United, last 2 years or so. And we'll be on the Toma Heart of Lions ever. And what Shannon says, 10 something. Now, yeah, so, or the same, I'm saying, Bibiani go starts in the way.
4: Abrofunisha goes to Rosa. And I am
2: Abrofunisha. Abrofun goes to Rosa. Premier League.
4: Adebi e o hadisi om ho.
2: Me se omo Premier League no.
4: E omo nyere.
2: O me se omo Premier League no. O beti ba team men akwachi na je na 83.
4: Ah Chelsea abo Wigan Athletic 8-0 da.
2: Which year?
4: Me kaya it should be around 2000.
2: O na se Real Madrid kwa Barcelona she the final.
4: Aha, in general.
2: Entity, tie, I no dey out to say born no omo born no. E genuine born no omo. Antibaso Master Sam Madden 4-1 nanu ya.
4: Ah, do beka said so.
2: No fake na. But who said the echo so na ya se.
4: Football.
2: And then the football ni tabet.
4: But one of the buy. Nyabro for the bet buy.
2: Enti omo so twa bi o. But ye is ya tra na yesu abro so. Yesu am na abro so. Enti me sre. Me dey dey biam ka I'm so passionate. I love sports. I love Ghana football. We have talents. Shende, when you say teams here, koi, obia, or the say, team bia, or player, koi, biano, I think they will be almost about $30 million. And he has a book. ebenya 30. Could you imagine saying ka your local teams no any nya players wo maka unim what $30 million can do for each team. Yet the crew and then you almost say omo lanche card them young foreign players card them young tie say kwa bruchiri ni akọ urukutu nkwara no ho no young ni from aba national team no. What are you doing? Mesre me the Ghana football we se GFA me so the upper biom ye nya referendum ze ngunu we the bio live we tum se nipa 5 na be fra met my assurance nipa phone na be ze ngu GFA no because they are not helping us.
4: Mami fe nu si wo I no ka na GDP na ko forward
2: mami fe enu jo watch it on where on the time se nka Ghana football won employment bit ma create am Ghana no
4: yeah
2: ah yes say ni sa no. Because look at the number of people are football employees. Look at football players, administrators, mazoa for doctors. Damn it! I saw Tane Ndiani amount for no because of football.
4: But players in call demonstration, how they be a nurses for a teacher for a call demonstration.
2: What was it? The football people, no. Only so about football, also about two. I'm about two, no.
4: Yeah.
2: And your coaches.
4: Yeah.
2: Team owners. Into I'm so no mat this canam or boom. Into what we di agree be mo team away. Wow, ndia ube bo efe ne chine, yu utim be kulapse. Ome mima utim na agwe. Diye tina ma hoho United jay ebo.
4: Time no ko.
2: Enti, Ghana legere de. Enti, Ghana football de.
4: Meni mba biwa adi
2: refere. Frankly speaking, I'm so passionate. Mesha bo la ye ko bo no na nanu ye ya. Na manfo ye.
4: Zia, ono time na ye football, unko politics in
2: wewe. Mame fanto. Eh, me ya, se, ye football na gusa. Because of Ghana football, one lawyer be wunanu ya Black Star
4: match. I know, no way.
2: I'm not for Akuma. She will feel for people come that football. I'm not for Akuma. It's football. No, and the football people no dey. Yakuma ni di agro.
4: Ghana on open no.
0: Me am share back. Me
4: share open no.
0: Me share back. Kura. Me share soda.
2: The only good thing is Carlos Cruz. Whoever influenced go find a buy. Hey, $300 million. It was nice because at least we buy. You know, US match in Uncle Boy.
0: I'm sure about what you have just said. Yeah, the foreign coach, but now coach, so you have $100 million.
2: Now, Dabi, now you go far. Omo go far. Omo local coach.
0: Yeah, Ben Abro, for now be far.
2: Messi,
0: we must believe in ourselves. Messi, no matter how we destroy our football,
2: and
0: we must have our own coach, a Ghanaian or African.
2: And to the make us say your system, you're so corrupt to the extent say you go far. Unim say sa utadu yomo dene bayano.
4: Otuado
2: omodene
4: politicians and say adwuma ho Niger football for
2: another industry. Otuado no omodene buy no. If we tell you the hands in it, obi awaba would want qualify to AFCON. Obi obi a match so boy na olusu. Yes, chinchiro Otuado transfer acquire bon wasa.
4: Bazok ono no qualify to.
2: I work up the players ne enim the important omo na bo omo bo. Otuado did nothing. Bronina oba this can na da woroma. Enti na dey nya $13.5 million.
4: Bronino normally is a contract for this.
2: Bronino sa $13.5 million na ye nya. Ah. $13.5 million. Ye man $100,000. And oba momma ye. Ye nya $13.5 million. Tifri operational cost. They're not watching. Can the operational cost was $100 million, $100,000. But you have $13.5 million
0: building the African personality.
2: And building African personality. We should scrap this incompetent and corrupt GFA. Stop
0: bringing in foreign coaches. Their Bruni is not better than any black man here.
2: They
0: are not.
2: Oh, they're my main call me political topic.
4: Now, we've spent more than 10 minutes.
2: But Ghana football, yeah,
4: which,
2: I think,
4: which was every part of the topic.
2: I will say a peda, neka Ghana footballer. Sam. Watch it about we smuggle we gold any dollars yeah and our national security intercept and I'm called Bastille you know our supplement no me who is a syndicator which I'm all pretty ache and the guys were so smart because you see now Okohonoma. Now, some two bedroom apart, maybe a mice or moose, but I know what them two. And Omudi kiosk, Lotto kiosk, be sure. Sal Lotto kiosk, no. And they almost CCTV camera, alarm in album. This is Nipao Bape, not a signal or more inside, and I want near there or more here. ena wohwe kwan omofa so a omunya the actual rare boxes or original boxes of Bank of Ghana ana gold ni sika no gum no ana ese nipa dwen ho awonte ase ti me dey wow ma wo say omo ye investigation I find all that kwan fast was our boxes no bitma free Bank of Ghana ama nkofu inside ti me asaka ana omo say dollars no say also ye smart say kwa no omo the dollars ni toa odo ye fake but omo the toa hu say fake da eti nkofo no
5: say omo the fra edit the
2: tonyama was system no edi ye so toa kwa na ye design scan bro hu say fake e ye syndicate e cause baby ye see gold no kwa and gold na nde omo the bi kwa guo no e shiny metal omo say hu ahya say rere 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him say we have able ministers we have able leadership I seem so baby these are some of the things I'm sorry sa security agencies we won omo no enam so omo ya permanent our system no no mpp beko ndc beko omo de omo to faku. We shouldn't allow them to use some of the tactics and some of the things. Everyone frustrated here. Near maybe what we should be up and doing. Near tackle once and for any you in tea. Maybe or say or the better particulars than your money. Ebeba out. I may take issue now. Say I may young baby a good person. Say your original say you fake, but or say dollars in the night. A fake, but citizen and also unim amount. No,
5: yeah.
2: But I think the cities was rare. We should see this now. Aye, dollars fake or master sama amount for my GCD.
5: Okay.
2: Osha, omo de fake gold, omo tonma amount for. Now do see the abet 20. Me assure the CD ni de aye original currency. But if you go gold in new account, they any fake. And omo de defraud do amount for. Aye, yes, omo syndicate was ah name we. And the mess re Ghana for na say, master you should watch out. Ye CD na ye di. Ose ube se sa dollars ah. Be careful. You don't know the particular dollar crown. Say your original, say you fake. Do not Trump so the over say we di aggressive we be good any mass ya on for 1 year day enche. On constitutional review committee, I'm sorry, your president, aka, we are constitutional review committee. Ayo majuma.
5: Okay, president voice in here.
2: Okay.
6: President for 5 years. Members of parliament 5 years. District chief executives 5 years. Assembly members 5 years. And you change the term of office no? Because if you say. Osha Ghana, Hong Kong, yani Nigeria, any Africa, yani Nigeria, any 4 years. Now Osha 4 years on so if sir. Answer now obe your government no be sha say ye jumana obehana about your breadro. And see Osha Africa nina amaimu be bre 5 years, 5 years. And if I say Ghana so a year 5 years.
2: Yeah, pass it.
5: OTA president.
2: I don't OTA the work and
5: they are passing.
2: This is the mainstream in Nancy.
0: Before you,
2: the mainstream in Nancy. One who said, Adebako, in time, His Excellency John Dramani Mahama, saying, call your president Bia. Call back, I say, on a Sunday, and in your 5 years.
5: Okay, so Shemra and Tiki Fetiwana.
2: Messi, send another down Kwaku for to get this chance.
5: Yeah.
2: Parliament. Obe, mumi anani pa omo sende
7: what is a Ghana Council of Aswatch Befset. They did it. I would call High Court Mego Edenancy. Go for my name of Kromo. But said John Dramani, Mama say, on the or yen on the or co. But what be who say? Term of office, no, you call 5 years a bebo. President Kufo Kai said the term of office, sir.
3: But a be so opinion is a unimna kunya sebi. About Bonnie be said, a chair munan, we now tell home for you do.
7: There be one said,
3: oh, one yoku.
7: What
3: was it?
7: On
0: Sunday morning, what about one time near you?
7: Was it? I don't know you're so dangerous. Are you dangerous? But I'm telling you, but be a Ghana for say voter population are descending.
3: Yeah.
7: Ube di 5 years now, we are the Nanadu ye.
3: Ube call one time,
7: Ube Kofi.
0: Nanadu so call 110.
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0: 2020
3: day.
7: Ah, where, on that note, no, Sadiano, NCBM. And we tell a man, I have my personal. This is not the stance of the party. But me name the entity and there, sir, EC boss or that sort of thing.
3: As this year, two need your mako.
7: Me name the entity. Now two need the sir or boss. Kasa ko ya dia na oye.
3: Boss ma sorry no. Is here 31st of.
7: So I know so ko ya oko chadi. So ko ya election.
3: Back to.
7: Ena bakuna. Me ne no kote. Me ne sunyana. Me ne nitre radio suno. Oso ako tre yune. Apia hene.
3: Wajai.
7: Ah, onde wajai da. 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
7: ya. Awa jai wo yune o chadi isi ya. Nanu ya omo ye nurses for kwa omo new recruits
3: yeah
7: nurses will not take or the panel no omo ye selection for uni students am oh, baby enti oh
3: when I breaking news Mario
7: me nim de enti a me nim de enti a ne e wo se sama me ne da so transit
3: ene ma me ne ho omo ina kwori a no kwa ho me mo bi anyi no mo ma ne ho sa juma ne yo no ane anya ne ye oro ni osinsan kra ta keke ti ajuma obe ya ba no obe authentic
7: ade na network o
3: aha
7: ade na network o ena me hwe woni mu na mintimi no nya ajuma watch where I'm telling you
3: that say I deputy commissioners in there nyo no be you omo
7: matase
3: ya deputy commissioners nyo no
7: be nyo ne be you omo but in there yenya ma ye bi fish a lot of say ni amadu sile omo ntokan kitinkit
3: eno there
7: and this a boss no say me no nya ajuma ya yi wa ba but me no nya ajuma o ye opa ye there me no nya ajuma.
3: She that Richard for ya na ye ka ho asemi. Ma ho se Auditor General's reporter Babonten. Ama ma first start the exception on your publication. A total of 7,494,975 Ghana cedis 34 pesos was paid to four dead pensioners between February 2019 and March 2026.
7: Dead
3: pensioners. Four dead pensioners were paid 7.5 million. Approximately 7.5 million. Between 2019 February April March 2026. Where except cyber from the Auditor General Digital Support. Now, Sam Crofo we na omo effective payments, you know. Omo ho. Any enyi wo mo. Enti no. Wo betua from 2019. E de begura ban we say dem. They say we are ban now ban enjoy say effect some changes been racial phobia. It's to save the nation sometimes money. Do you get it?
7: What's the until the court it is come dem ma me beti as 70.5 billion.
3: Yeah.
7: Ye dis kan go studio hen kwa.
3: Eno kra.
7: The fierce as can go studio and qua. I had to say, I'm your car, bakubako 10, the best as can. I'm your car, bakubako 10, the best package as can.
3: There
7: was uncle for you, Honum. No, we are media Ghana. A baby, John Dramani, Mama NDC are buying. They should give Ghanaians some time and they should give NDC are buying some time to operate.
3: National Lottery Authority, NLA for Sadama can be a soya sene, obi the fake numbers be brought away in a bebo. It is J. Nekutia. Now, for Scabra, NLA say a fake. Samson, I see
4: 10-02 quarters, C10-02 quarters. So to say, Opera Bia to Joe, Homia Busiana, weekend at Drew. And I saw a quantum cry and all about town. Opera Bia to Joe, Homua, a C10-02 quarters. I catch an abaco. 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What in the teddy amount? 0540-740-740. 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Yeah, the bank in the Babesha war, but to no answer, call Google Play Store. 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Na fi what you mean start with a bank and also manage your finances on a secure, smart and user friendly digital platform. And one NCBG mobile app no. Eti ko baby a branch bi awo neko bisa a home government of Ghana and so NM Communications Ministry. So at the 1 million coders program ABBA. Part 2 is here, 11th May, 2026, and the kind so. And one is when you code in home, and now say open say artificial intelligence, cyber security, digital skills. Any idea for IT, hono. Say one gasa, okondo, pesubisiano, akonyan el honum, the kind of shenso, we are going to name Mr. Wada, not just a watu a D. Tube call 1millioncoders.gov.gh. 1millioncoders. .gov.gh nafi wa follow processes and procedures ni na nafi also timi adjoin that platform no na wanya bibi e dia bo future umbra Third Eye Care and Vision Center when hu ya die bia no e ho anade be ko na bibi anso atimi awi pe dia ma heart builders will extate or more asase amanso bia eni hu e wo eye Shy Hills Ningo Pram Pram Dawa and Atae Kwame annex 25,000 Ghana cedis na betua your boom to ya, if an outright payment, you know, and now is your installment, your plans, or hold them at the mom. Oberfre 0256064492. Now we be answer to me, I will pay. Okay, so Mr. Kill, so say a product back, what Kunlun Ghana Limited, dear, but Mr. Kill, remember, Junior, baby boy, papa, now on sweat to me, now, so maybe a restaurant. And so Adam can be in the Jumadi no Ebrel. Me Dean Ransford Christy Bwache. Ote Chacha Senka. And our tea a yawa sanitano so so enka. Nami admochna, yebe samba betwa. So fake takes over your radio. 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
0: There is no man. There is no man. There is no man.

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There is no sickness. No sickness.

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There is no man that you cannot lift. There is no story that you cannot change.

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There is nothing that you cannot do. There is nothing that you cannot solve. There is nothing that you cannot fix. You are the covenant keeping God. There is no situation that you cannot turn around. There is no mountain that you cannot move. There is nothing that you cannot move. There is no situation that you cannot change. There is no sickness that you cannot cure. There is nothing, nothing,

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You are God and you cannot change. You are the same yesterday, today and forever. You reign forevermore. 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
0: We give thanks to Jai.
1: I say me yana me pay laptop. Na me de buy it downtown.
0: What say?
1: I say me yana me pay laptop. Me ban my sma pija. Nkata na doso.
0: Umpe ka inji mu.
1: 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Nka say me nyama nyina. Ka say say me.
0: To nya laptop.
1: Si say me pay laptop.
0: Ba umpe TV.
1: Eya no my typing guys say me no guso.
0: Umpe TV.
1: Eh. Umpe nya TV so umpe.
0: Challenge them.
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1: 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Ama yade downtown. 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Masrewa. 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So we can call them na fi wabuku appointment na wako ambieti mi ahwe nino ede amount. Oba World Cup no e koso na minuka say Argentina any Egypt ena ebo second half ni mwanu mgusu wa mboburano. Egypt ash Argentina kaba kwa mwinti mi antie and
0: I think said they are in the 55th minute.
1: Yoki. Abrantie Lionel Andre Messi kusitini unya penalty. 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So this abrantie. is a second timer tournament Messi enya penalty ya wa Messi. Yeah. Tino.
0: What's your friend say?
1: Lionel Andre Messi kusitini.
0: Yeah.
1: Kwezi sinti. 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Over. Edi. Young corner for your head and someone, and also elho. Now, you ever say a memona munim a ma piano a muntimim proposu, you know, she or ba, unquire or faswa, or beso bape, acrobato, and moe kakra. Na on train.
2: 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I'll give it to you so that you can bomb. I am you bomb. Give me one chance. How Jimmy Cliff make this song? Beautiful woman, give you one more chance. Beautiful woman.
1: Mister, mo mo amu ni mo ma pe mo ma mo inti mi ensi mo pe no.
0: Beautiful woman. Then I say beautiful. I give you one plot.
1: Give me one chance. Charlie. Ah, well, I did a good boy. What he never tell. Oh, my, see, guy bina, only lady, only lady on no hope. And I don't forget how much I saw him around my son was sorry. Home round on my son was sorry. And is it, consider me dear, oh, yes, okay. And your young Connie and Costra, Madame Fu was sorry. And of a mukodra, so if so for your preacher, I be a fair group prophecy time, come shamre. Now, oh, yeah, no freeway, no come shed, no, sir, over. And as you offer a lady, you know, yes, my lady, please come. And a lady, you know, me, or say, yes, you come. And I'll call any more, a pulpit in him. And I'll say, enche, oh, babe, worry. No, any guy, and oh, enche, oh, babe, worry. And I'm with, yes, a guy, say, yes. So for you, one idea, I'm one idea, but no, twice, I'll say, na ohun wi ase ni bura ho no ma unse o ba be ware doctor
0: hey
1: o ba be ware doctor o ba gane jalai unu de ja gane jalai gane ya still bend down so na Gani ya stupenda Onzona die Upe sekengu Iji mtu ashe sekengu ana
0: Sekengu
1: yeah.
0: Yes So mwede fache mi
1: Uwe nwano no
3: The two goats are going
1: home. The pharaohs of Egypt go home.
0: My head confused.
1: Eh, no, I'm not confused.
3: The two goats are going home.
1: And I say goats are going to go home. Ronaldo go home. Wamo who? Wamo tew. Wamo tew. Argentina to meet Morocco for Jejo Mwa Argentina for TK ya. O chenye ngupo ya madia. Dibe jo mono. My be bom. Momu kwa ese sinika fono.
0: FIFA kuna adena benu wawo.
1: Yeah, Argentina. Momu show mu. Over World Cup, baby. Argentina oni Algeria bo. Oni Kevada bo. Osaini eye Egypt bo. Chese ye die ye nyina ye bo World Cup no. Argentina nkwa bo Afcon.
0: Ba onim. Sorry for the digression. For the digression.
1: Yeah.
0: Muftar kan se me wo ha se. The thing with African countries ni say. The lose focus, concentration.
1: Yeah. Hey.
0: I just hope and pray.
1: Someone will lose
0: like
1: focus.
0: Like you also said right now that Egypt will not do what Senegal did.
1: Yes. Oh my yes, I know you video ya opa. I don't know. I say guy no or see no cross or costra. Nadam for cra or sorry na adia dia. Oh my bato what a bro like to see I will see digression adia dia adia dia. Oh my But you only move away now. The problem is that
0: you see,
1: only move away now.
0: If you know who I want to sleep, sleep.
1: I was here, but you may pay only move away now, bro. For keke, I know some of you be here. I only move away now. I know I bro for me here. I, my man, Chairman Della Biu. I was one of the touch on the idea. I'm about to oh, Bible, oh, oh, phone so now, Mr. Now, I call a year. Omati ba kwa na. Ana o manyi ba kwa.
0: FIFA nji.
1: FIFA be na anyi.
0: Jesus.
1: Ah. Oma anyi ba kwa na. Still one na ohu. Ebi a mistake viba baby. Ana omachi offside wong. Ana incident bi si asana go ni ba. And they say one na ohu. Pesuro o e one na.
0: Mama ye kwa
1: wole. 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
0: me ni Bible
1: oni Bible oh
0: amanji go no
1: amanji wo e be fa ni sa me ho so don e be fa why ama Proverbs 23 6 to 7 o se Don't accept an invitation to eat a selfish person's food, no matter how good it is. People like that take note of how much you eat. They say, take all you want, but they don't mean it. Aye. And you want Munti, where quotation with Bible?
0: Well, thank God, Sammy Menkow.
1: Go for Munam. Hey, sorry. I'm on Perian Nazam. And I'm making over.
0: Yeah, over Boko Fidin, especially.
1: Yeah.
0: Around this time, so you have to be
1: yeah.
0: Cecilia no coffee, no.
1: Yeah.
0: Or a FIFA official.
1: Okay. You know, where a Bible quotation, may they, Emma Gabby, New York, say, gold is allowed. That's a moment when they downtown the doors of power.
0: Sapon.
1: Yes, Sapon was here written in Cadizu. Are you written in Cadizu? Over. And I'm a catch or say, Fanti language, you know, science. Yeah. Fanti language, you know, science. Over. The other kind, example one. He was knocked down by a car. He was knocked down by a car. Science a woman a carbon. The science term from this sentence a carbon. He was knocked down by a car. So carbon. Over example two. You have bought me. You have bought me. What on me? Oh. And the cause science in one? A atom. Atom.
0: Bigger than a bedroom, right?
1: atom. What so atom me? You have bought me. And the science term I'll be in your film. So that sentence in the moon. Atom. The smallest one. Atom. Yeah. Over the next sentence, he says, or he saved me. He saved me. Just or jail. Over science term I'll be in your sentence with me. Oxygen. Over the next one, get up and take. Get up and take. Fantikasa.
0: Get up
1: and take. Brofukasa. Science term no. Ah, just say fancy no binye film no. Sofa. Get up and take.
0: Sofa.
1: Sofa. Sorry na like sorry nefa. Sofa.
0: Sofa.
1: Yeah.
0: Get up
1: and take.
0: And take.
1: Yes.
0: Na de na benya aluminium wo.
1: Abambacho last sentence am ma no. Hold your stick. Hold your stick.
0: Sodium.
1: Yes, yeah. More. Sodium. Why are you?
0: And the sodium.
1: More. Wait. That is sodium.
0: Sodium.
1: More. Why are
0: you?
1: Sodium.
0: Yeah.
1: Sodium. And the when we say fancy casano, science. It's no more. And the now fancy for an epebro for casano. Yes, science. Yeah, science. You know,
0: talk about Fanti and Brofo. Say, I'm up Brofo.
1: Yeah.
0: You know, back in the day, I decided college. For the records, Manko at disco.
1: Okay.
0: But I had a lot of friends. The Amoko at disco. Those is no more. I'm a Now, I don't know whether the guy was. I don't know who he was. But now, Papa and Mo at disco. Now, I come Brofo. I see.
1: I want to make a car. Do you have light?
0: Do I have light?
1: Yes.
0: Yeah, the light are on.
1: We are simply saying, "Obi biso biyo." But in team waya, or the be money pa kono.
2: Madam, but you more light.
4: I have light.
2: If I turn the dimmer phone into sumami wa misre o.
4: Ah, light be asem na okay.
2: Me ka nkanian nkanian.
4: Get any light supo.
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1: Aba come with you. More light. Or say I have light. Any dimmer phone into sumami. Or say there be light to be passing on our canoe. A light soup. Over. And yeezy. Aye. 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Yedibesia. Now, fee. 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Okay. Aduma. Ochano. Yebesan. Asia. Antino. 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Alexa. And now. Makrana. And Wami. As an of Amekwamako. Of Ametam. And now. Oh, dear. Mamma. Alexander. Up and no market minority. They are Wami Bako.
5: Obstetric. Fistula obstetric fistula.
1: Aye, and of family didn't say, but you see, I'm here with me. I'm from a daddy dollar still bender. SMB, Cope, Coco, Samson, and I'm missing Konya cross doors and that over tell me here. Palm Hills, and a third I can't, you know, it's me at the downtown.
6: Thank you. His name, Afiriwa, aka Niaite. God willing, you'll be here.

0: Etimi Fred FIFA president say yellow card omutimi me yi yellow card no kwafio
1: kumo sayabana we'll be right back, stay tuned. Etiana so kumo kumo
2: from the center of the equator, from the western part of that continent, from the southern part of that country, from the crest of that road, waves are radiating at high speed from gate to gate, door to door, room to room, stereo to stereo, speaker to speaker, from that station radio gold or that dial 90.5, where the difference is obviously crystal.

0: good evening, my dear intelligent, dedicated, and very highly discerning brothers and sisters. Good evening, fellow Guineans, citizens of Amofia, Sika Perere, Yepen Kore, Waminami Yahu, Yahu Yanama Jani Republic, Ambulance Republic, Container Republic. Citizens of the now abandoned retirement destination of Saint-Tropez in the south of France, one of the richest places on the earth, and citizens of Guyana, home of loot stolen from Ghana aboard private jets and invested in oil fields, among other things. So, I just got a brainwave. I'll just take you that. Since we had professional money carriers allegedly in those days, maybe we should regularize money carrying into other countries so that we can charge commission based on the quantum of money that is being carried. you is okay. And as I said before, I rudely interrupted myself. Thank you all so much for choosing your power station, Radio Gold 90.5 FM, together with Ahuta 92.3 FM at this time. For the avoidance of any doubt, my name is Efo Daubida Kosifi Kosi Kokosa Achke. And I am the bold, fearless, no-nonsense, but very highly objective grandson of the great Togbi Wanya for Togbi in the great Volta region of Ghana, whatever is left of it. This evening, to us, always there are a few things that my autonomous village mouth needs to discuss. So help me God. As if there will ever be a day where Kokosa will come into the studio and say, "Cho." As for today, me, Kokosa, I don't have anything to say. So have a good evening. that will only happen the day I decide to retire. Even then, another Kokosa will be born, Lacho. Kokosa has got to stay, Lacho. Anyway, I won't digress any further. My dear brothers and sisters, it is official. Football, the most widely loved sport in the world, has been infiltrated by the mafia, or two. A lot of crazy things which are happening are leading me to that conclusion, you know. But I'll come back to that later. But I have just been wondering, you know, why is it that most of the African teams in the World Cup lost critical matches in the dying embers of the game? My brother, in one particular match, Cote d'Ivoire had scored Germany in the first half and had held on to that lead until the last 30 minutes of the game. Within that period, the Germans equalized and added another one. And that is what happened to nearly all of the African teams in the tournament, though. So, is it that we don't have African tacticians? Was Bastian Schweinsteiger right when he said that the African game has no formula, so to speak? Anyway, the gods of football have a very wonderful sense of humor. The Germans, subsequent to that unfortunate comment, have smelled cool pepe. At this rate, a shock country might end up winning the World Cup. But as I was saying before, I rudely interrupted myself. Is there a problem with the psyche of our players? Is it that our team psychologists don't do a good job? Or we ourselves are afraid of the white people on the field of play? Because from what I know, history is on our side, though. We have seen what Cameroon together with Roger Miller did on the world stage. We have seen what Senegal did. We have seen what Ghana did when we nearly beat Germany in Brazil. By the way, I'm happy to observe that the people who were instigating all the nonsensical things that were happening in Brazil because of their love for the elephant, as opposed to their love for Ghana and Africa, have gotten their reward, though. It was a great sight to see some of them weep like babies when they got their baptism of fire or their Waterloo. It was wonderful, because the assistants came to extract their pound of flesh. I haven't mentioned anybody's name. Nonsense. Are you crazy or something? Have you heard me mention anybody's name? If you know those who are instigating all the trouble in Brazil, well, keep it to yourself. Or text it to my Movitel if you have my number. But as I said before, I rudely interrupted myself. We nearly beat the team which eventually won the championship in 2014. Look at what Cape Verde did or has done in this tournament. And the almost cheeky lesson they nearly taught Argentina after a spirited fight with Spain. So why can't Africa hold its own on the biggest stage in the world? I guess it is a question for the gods, so. But my brothers and sisters, there's something that has caught my attention. Now, I am about to play a video. It came out of TikTok. At this point, it is an allegation that has been made. However, I just feel the need to let you all listen to the video or the sound coming out of the video, after which I'll ask a few questions. So please listen with rapt attention.
1: Oh, say not brother Bishop Box, no, or the Max, or no, because players, no, coach, no, I think, sir, and yes, I think he doesn't have his say. A player's number, no, because my cousin, the one of Germany, so money now, or the Prince Ousi, or the Montreal for captain. I'm a friend, because I'm person of a mama German for, because they papa a Ghana. I'm a friend, no. Ah. My grandma will say, I'm a free ticket because I'm a friend of my ticket. And see, my own selection, I mean, Busa, my uncle, I didn't know Prince Ambo Biamagana. And also, share management in any of Mukoshai, almost your mobema, or Sky, the Bamano, or mobe for mu 70%, no more than 30. I saw my mom's grave. Or the Prince of Usu on the share Montreal for goals now, pa, Sechino.
2: Again, with a Rusu, you've got a chance.
3: And David Bugai on the right side, and he's looking for Owusu, and Owusu turns, and as you said, with Owusu, you've got a chance. Oh, it's a clinical finish by Prince Owusu. And we've got goals early in this game on both sides of the pitch.
2: But his movement, Mark, he doesn't pin himself up against the centre-half. He makes that initial run, and then he just holds himself in there. And he's got the strength and the ability, and wow, the technique to put that into the roof of the net. The strength that he has, he knows exactly. He doesn't have to look. The goal ain't going to move.
4: I've been talking about this player that his form is very, very amazing. And I think as Ghanaians, we should be watching him on CF Montreal striker, Prince Owusu. This boy is very, very good. CF Montreal, they are based in Canada, but they play in the MLS. And yesterday, his side played 4-4. It was CF Montreal 4, DC United 4. They traveled away to play 4-4. Now, in this 4-4 game, the player was involved in all the four goals. All the four goals yesterday for his side. He scored a hat-trick, three of them. One was on the 45th plus one. He scored again on the 65th minute and on the 94th. That is where he scored a penalty and assisted on the 96th minute. So three goals for him, one assist. The only player who has beaten him in terms of goal contribution this season in the MLS is Lionel Andre Messi. It tells you that Charlie Prince Owusu is just very good. Nine goals scored this season, six assists in 14 games. So 15 goal contributions. And I feel coach Carlos Queiroz, you have to watch this boy closely because his numbers this season is just mind-blowing. He's doing so well for CF Montreal, and that is it also on Prince Owusu, a forward, a proper number nine. We need that profile in the Black Stars.
1: Canada Montreal.
5: $100,000 for
1: yes. Those people into hey. They are signed under them into a 70%. Hey, yes, I'm telling you, me cousin, Pane Uncle, but I like met me and my uncle about life. Now, Makoshino, Neba,
5: sometimes,
1: yeah, or your Montreal for captain. Wow. I'm telling you, almost you're more better 70% of my man. So, no cry, you catch almost say, oh, say, oh, Baba Magana, so pray, and only any team responsibility.
5: It's a money and 50-50.
1: And 50-50, no, you're more kind, they will get back at him. And I'm more kind, getting back at him, no, and I'm so big, a good moment, I accept it 70-30. It's your man, Freddy BM, or man getting back at him. It's not one more Ghana, no, no. Who the ocean ni highlights are Obohu goes our Shema Montreal. And Kayepo be as a go no. I'm telling you, that's why I wanted to come up and say. Okay.
0: Did you hear it? So for those of you who don't speak the language that some people use to confuse a large mass of Taflachi, very gullible people. This was an interaction between a lady and another TikToker who alleges that, and at some point even swore, that a very prolific striker who was born in Germany to Ghanaian parents, but who plays for a team in Canada, was in blistering form and could play for the Black Stars as a striker of some sort, based on his current form. The person further alleges that some Mephistophelian characters at the AFA allegedly demanded to keep 70% of the wages from the Tony if the guy allowed them, or if they managed to, you know, get him to play. She further alleged that when his agent refused to accede to that demand, they refused to call the gentleman up. Now, the question that I want to ask this evening is this true? Whatever this lady is alleging, whoever she is it true? Please, if it is true, come and say, just come and say it is true. If it is not true, too, come and say it. And fish out this lady and sue her for damaging people's reputation. So, the only thing is that, you see, me, Kokosa, I see and I hear things. So, a very long time ago, I heard the story about a chap called Baba Amandu, who was a very deadly striker. For some very strange reason, he was not getting enough play time at the level of the Black Stars. When quizzed, he said he stopped getting call-ups after somebody demanded that he should come and see him to enable him facilitate correct playing time. I also remember another of our great players, Kwame Ayew, who was also a striker. Kwame Ayew granted an interview in which he blew the lead about the fact that sometimes when they use their money to buy tickets to fly down to play matches for the Black Stars, that AFA people delayed interminably in refunding the money. That was the last time Kwame Ayew ever played for the Black Stars. Oh, I suspect that he made one of the quote-unquote gatekeepers of the DNFA very, very angry when he exposed that matter. Oh, again, in Brazil, in the course of all the brouhaha surrounding the bonuses, there was a slap. Oh, somebody collected a hot slap from one of the Black Star players. You remember? They say the slap had to do with somebody allegedly trying to demand a share of somebody's bonus. And then, historically, players who were injured, as was the case during the CAN 2008 tournament, were called into the team. The logical question is, how can a player who is seriously injured receive a call-up? Was it because somebody struck a deal to charge a court with hold tax on whichever bonuses the player was entitled to just by being part of the team? Please, so these are only questions, so. My brothers and sisters, I always tell this story that I read with pain. When Kylian Mbappe's talents were discovered by his father, being a patriotic Cameroonian, he approached the Cameroonian FA to pitch for his son to play for the great Indomitable Lions. Somebody at the Cameroonian FA allegedly demanded money to fill the young man. Naturally, his father lost interest because the ticket was like, my son is talented. If he comes to play, it is a country which will get laurels and attention. You want money? I'm sorry. When the man approached the French, they asked him to let his son come and justify his inclusion. Does that familiar? Does that expression, is it familiar? Justify your inclusion. When was the last time you heard that kind of thing happening in Ghana? But I remember a long time ago, they would get players from all over the country and camp them at Sports Training College, Winneba, and prune down the numbers. I've got to watch some of those training sessions before. When was the last time you ever heard anything like justify your inclusion at the level of our national team? But the French asked Kylian Mbappe to come and justify his inclusion, and the rest is history. I saw, because of the greed and myopia of one blockheaded, corrupt football administrator in Cameroon, that country, and by station Africa, lost a huge star to the French. Let that sink in. Again, I watched a documentary that was allegedly commissioned by the Americans after they lost the bid to host the World Cup to Qatar. It is alleged that the Qataris had to use what they had, which was a ton of money, a truckload of money, to get what they wanted. So, it is alleged that the various football association groupings and their representatives demanded very juicy deals in return for their support. The French were represented by Michel Platini or somebody like that. And it was as a result of that negotiation that they got a huge investment in PSG, Paris Saint-Germain, who, by the way, just won the last Champions League. And who nearly won the Club World Cup. As well as a $1 billion arms deal. The South Americans got a refinery. Other regional football groupings got some deals. The African representatives allegedly asked for $1 million each to be paid into their private bank accounts in exchange for their votes. So while people were cutting very juicy deals from a, you know, like heavy $1 billion pie, big, humongous $1 billion pie, with a view to benefit their countries for years to come, our brothers were asking for $1 million for themselves and their families. Damn everybody else. This was how Africa lost out on a huge pile of dollars. Oh. Now, the question is, how many of such deals have we, the Africans, or we as Africans lost because a few very clueless, corrupt, block-headed and very narrow-minded people led negotiations at a certain level for us? How many stars have we killed or sacrificed because allegedly somebody thought of their own pocket instead of national or continental or global glory? How many substandard, useless, lackluster players have been fielded because they were willing to play ball while very good quality materials were blocked because they didn't want to give out money or because they didn't want to share money or because they had nobody to pay money for them? How long has this been going on, if it is true? Is it any wonder that it appears that our teams have been jinxed? Because within each cycle, there are people who are very, very sad and defenseless and who cry hot tears and pronounce curses because they were found in a place where they just couldn't find the money to pay the right people to get the opportunity to showcase their talent and shine. As a result of which, you know, their star was dimmed. Is it true, for example, that it was a gentleman who tried very hard to penetrate the Ghanaian national team and who was blocked, allegedly, and rejected, who naturalized for Niger, who scored the goal that denied Ghana qualification to the last AFCON? Is it true? Well, these are only questions, so I hope I get answers. But check out the real mafia at the World Cup, where a red card has been suspended because allegedly one bully called somebody who is supposed to have been his friend, who is so friendly and so chummy with him, that when this bully ranted and did everything and said in his estimation he deserves a Nobel Peace Prize, and the Nobel Committee, of course, being full of very seasoned people who knew exactly what was up or what was involved and who could not be swayed by buffoonery and all those tactics and everything when they snubbed him. This person created an award, a special award, the first of his kind of FIFA Peace Award. A FIFA Peace Award, though, and gave it to so and so. You understand? My brother, check it out. Now, this person, somebody shown a red card. And this person is able to call the people to say, hey, suspend the red card. And they say, oh, we suspended the red card for Cristiano Ronaldo. And so, we can do it for this person. And then, the sad and painful thing is that upon all those machinations to get the red card dropped and everything, they still scored him. Is God not a good God? But this is real mafiosi at work. And because of this particular situation where FIFA was able to come out to say, oh, we are suspending a red card, all kinds of calls are being made for all kinds of cards to be suspended against all kinds of players, including, you know, a British member of parliament writing to FIFA to suspend the red card against an English player or two. Let us see how FIFA will respond to that one too, Lachu. Who say mafia no day everywhere? Who say godfather no day? Who say power no day pass power? Okay, on that note, arrest my case. May God bless our homeland, Ghana. I make it great and strong. Have a wonderful evening, everybody.

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1: tell him hey na adan wa fa na world cup sir
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Bye-bye.

welcome back. You're still into your power station, Gold 90.5 FM. You're in the company of the man, Henry Kojoagbai. So you just heard Practice What You Preach from Barry White. Careless Whisper from George Michael. Can You Feel the Love Tonight from Elton John. Buy Me a Rose from Luther Vandross. The Girl Is Mine. Michael Jackson. Don't Let the Sun Go Down. That's George Michael and Elton John once again. To Love Somebody, Michael Bolton's cover. Time to Say Goodbye, Sarah Bittman and Andrea Bocelli. You also had Lady from Kenny Rogers. Ebony and Ivory, Asher, Paul McCartney and Michael Jackson. And I started off with something from Phil Collins, All of My Life. It brings the time to 2 minutes past the hour, 8.

brand new sounds. And of course, there's still some more to come in the next hour. Show will be wrapping up at 9 o'clock. At Twitch time, I'll be handing over to DJ Gospel. Mr. Smooth. In the meantime, DJ Abega, thank you. Friends and family. This is DJ Abega's initiative. And my sick tune, I mean. And I played it, and my children, everybody loves it. So DJ Abega, thank you. Of course, you can catch him at 10 a.m. in the mornings for the Mid Morning Affair here on Gold 90.5 FM. And it's full of musical.

right, so it's exactly 57 past the hour of 8, hey, and wrap up time is here. Looking back. Thank you so much for being on the flip side. Tomorrow, God willing, Primary, the Eye of the Most High, will be here at 7. Some serious reggae business. And of course, when I exit the studio, DJ Kuf, Gospel will be airborne. That's another sick, serious DJ. And he's got the skills to thrill you. Thank you so much for being on the flip side, enjoying my company, enjoyed yours as well. And I've had some moral support from Kwame Dususo Jr. And so, my name is Henry Kojuagba. You can call me the governor. Looking back. Glad to have been of service tonight.

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2: O God Almighty, our Holy Father in heaven, praise be to you for all your wonders, your faithfulness too in the assembly of the holy ones. You are the God who stopped the sun for Joshua. You are the God who closed the mouth of hungry lions for Daniel. You are the God who parted the Red Sea for the children of Israel. You are the God who is able to act with supernatural power in our lives. You are Jehovah Jireh, the Lord our provider. You are El Shaddai, the God who is more than enough. You are Jehovah Shalom. You are Jehovah Shammah. You are Adonai. You are Jehovah Rapha, the Lord our healer. The things that are impossible with men are possible with you. Who in the skies can compare with you, Lord? Who is like you among the heavenly beings? There is none mightier than you. In the council of the holy ones, God, you are greatly feared, and you are more awesome than all that surround you. Almighty God, you are merciful. You are kind. You are a God of love. You are the rock of ages. You are the living word. Age to age, you are the same. You are the first and the last. You lived yesterday, you live today, and you live forever. You are an awesome God indeed, and you are worthy of praise. You are a great God. I adore you, O Lord. And I enjoy worshiping you. You reign, and you are robed in majesty. Your throne was established long ago. You are from eternity. Your statues stand firm. Holiness adorns your house for endless days, O Lord. My mouth will speak in praise of you, Lord, forever and ever. And I am so grateful that we serve a mighty right now, God. In the name of our Lord Jesus Christ.

My mouth will speak in praise of you, Lord, forever and ever. And I'm so grateful that we serve a mighty right now, God, in the name of our Lord Jesus Christ.